0: 10-year outlook on power reliability and whether energy supply will be able to meet demand. While the federal government's being urged to act on technology being used to spread potentially dangerous health information, deepfake content online can impersonate health professionals, encouraging people to potentially abandon clinical therapies. Australian Medical Association Vice President Julian Raitt says regulations currently don't allow for the removal of those videos online.
1: So we'd like to see strong transparency requirements and effective safeguards so that harmful information can be removed in a timely fashion.
0: The federal government is considering a new support package to help address the threat of H5 bird flu. The funding would be used to address threats to key species designed to improve their chances of survival. Also making news, an Anglicare Australia report has found that today's generation of young people could be left worse off, earning less and carrying more debt than previous generations. And samples of creek water have found that species of rainforest frogs in areas of Queensland where they'd never been seen before. In finance, a few minutes into trade, the All Ords up 23 points. One Australian dollar buying 71.5 US cents.
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3: Broncos veteran Ben Hunt has shed light on Adam Reynolds' sudden retirement, revealing players only found out yesterday afternoon. The two-time premiership winner has been ruled out of the Broncos' last two games with injury, bringing an end to his 323-game career. Hunt says the team are gutted for their captain.
4: He wanted to get out there, and from what I'm gauging, most of the players are pretty disappointed too. We thought he deserved that send-off. You know, Renner hasn't given us a lot of details, but yeah, we're pretty disappointed that he's not going to be out there with us.
3: Sydney Swans assistant Mark McVay has been appointed the new head coach at Essendon. He'll join the Bombers after 4 years at the Swans. In the EPL, Chelsea has defeated Fulham 3-2. Meanwhile, defending champion Arsenal is in talks with Saudi club Al Hilal over the transfer of Gabriel Martinelli. That's sport. I'm Mike Pearsall.
0: 10:04, that's the latest news and sport.
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5: 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Some of the cheapest unleaded today, 188.7 cents a litre at Temco in Greenacre. 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
2: 2UE Sydney weather.
0: Cloudy with showers, more likely throughout the afternoon. Light winds atop of 22 on the coast and in the west. Showers and a possible storm still tomorrow. Cloudy with a slight chance of a shower on Thursday. Mostly sunny Friday, partly cloudy for Saturday and Sunday. Right now, 19 degrees in town, humidity 65%. It's 16 degrees at Bankstown and Lucas Heights, 14 at Campbelltown and Penrith, 19 degrees at Gosford, 18 degrees at Terry Hills.
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When You're Gone, that is Bryan Adams and Mel C. Although, as we are learning, as she's a new coach on The Voice Australia, she's not Mel, she is Melanie C. A blast from the past soon, a classic hit from Fifth Dimension, Aquarius, Let the Sun Shine In. I cannot remember the last time I heard it. If you're the same, stay with me. Less than 10 minutes from now, we'll play it.

0: Stop Believing. It is such a mood maker from Journey, isn't it? Sydney's classic hits to UE with a blast from the past from Fifth Dimension playing just before that. Let the sun shine in Aquarius. It is tricky treating yourself to a dinner out or paying some bills sometimes. You know, money in short supply. So we'd love to help you with some cash. We've got $1,000 every morning at 8 o'clock, just before 8, with our classic hits breakfast. Kathy Chubb will invite you to call to play the $1,000 minute. If you can get 10 questions right in 1 minute, you will win the whole lot, $1,000. Great news, though, you do get $10 for every correct answer. So I have got question number 5 from tomorrow morning's quiz, just to help you along. Which comedian and artist wrote the book The Happiest Refugee? Now, the answer is Arndt. Get that right. And make sure you keep us on at 4:30 this afternoon. Andrea will give us another one of the questions for tomorrow's quiz. Stick around this morning for some Fleetwood Mac. This classic hit playing straight after Redbone next.
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2: In Abbotsbury, a two-car crash affecting Cowpasture Road at Adensa Road. Northbound traffic is banking up. Wires are down at Palm Beach. That's affecting Barrenjoey Road at Currawong Avenue. A broken down truck at Sutherland has been making things tough for eastbounders on the Grand Parade approaching Linden Street. And at Liberty Grove, a breakdown was cleared a short time ago from Homebush Bay Drive. Northbound traffic starting to pick up the pace again at Alton Avenue. 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I'm Tim Govis. That's the latest traffic on Classic Hits 2UE.
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12: Hi there, I'm Vanessa Gibson with a sports flash. Retiring Broncos skipper Adam Reynolds has revealed he wanted to play a final home game at Suncorp Stadium on Thursday night against the Storm, but was overruled by the club.
13: It would have been nice to go out at Suncorp Stadium in front of our members and fans. It's been such a great ride over the last 5 years, and saying that, I'll still be there on Thursday night to say my thank yous and move on into the future.
12: That's on Fox Sports. Meantime, the Broncos and Storm will trial a change to the kickoff rule in their match on Thursday. It was first raised in the preseason and championed by Peter Volandis and Wayne Bennett. The dead rubber will see an opportunity to see the change in action. It will mean the team that concedes points will have the option of kicking or receiving the ball from the ensuing start of play. And Joey Manu has revealed a conversation with Papua New Guinea's Prime Minister helped to convince him to return to the NRL and join the Chiefs in 2028. He toured PNG last month and says James Marape's passion for the significance of the team in the Pacific helped persuade his decision. That's the latest in sport.
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0: It's one of the greats, isn't it? Classic hit from the Commodores, Easy, and John Farnham in there as well. 11 o'clock news headlines next, a weather forecast ahead, as well as a traffic update. If you're out and about in the car, we'll try and keep you away from any issues on the road. Now, there's a new documentary being made about the life of Billy Joel, and the documentary makers are recreating him using AI for an interview that was lost when he was 22 years old. And let's just say Billy Joel does not approve. I wouldn't either. I hate it when they do that kind of thing. The Piano Man says no. We'll play this classic hit after the news next.
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12: It's 11 o'clock. Good morning. I'm Josh Bryant.
4: The government believes its new gambling reforms strike the right balance to reduce harm. The reforms from the Minns government include a statewide exclusion register with mandatory facial recognition technology at the entry of gaming rooms. The changes would also ban gambling advertising on government and council-owned assets. Gaming Minister David Harris has told Mark Levy he's been working with support services and the industry on the best ways to tackle the issue.
12: The needs of those people who do experience harm, to make our gaming rooms in New South Wales safer, more supervised, but also not become the nanny state and allow people to get on with the activities they do as entertainment.
4: Seven foreign nationals are in custody after Australian detectives helped dismantle child abuse networks operating overseas. The men were arrested in various countries between April and August after New South Wales police identified the account holders had been sharing abuse material online. An investigation is underway after a home invasion in Sydney's southwest. Police say a group of people broke into a Denham Court property and assaulted two people. A 20-year-old man left with a leg injury and a cut to his head. A 17-year-old boy treated for minor injuries at the scene. A study has found women who take high doses of folic acid supplements during early pregnancy could face an increased risk of bleeding. More than 2,400 first-time mothers have been monitored as part of the research project. Flinders University Professor Claire Roberts says folic acid is important, but more isn't always better.
13: Some of the formulations on the market are higher dose than recommended. The recommendation is for 400 micrograms a day. And many of the formulations are 800 micrograms a day or more.
4: The country's second largest supermarket retailer has posted a $1.9 billion profit. Coles says sales at its supermarkets were up 3.7% to $41.5 billion. Also making news, new data shows most surveyed Australians don't want an AI data centre built in their local area. The Demos poll shows just 23% of people want a data facility built in their community, a large majority concerned the facilities would increase their electricity bills. The federal government is considering new support to help address H5 bird flu, and the New South Wales parliamentary inquiry is the latest body to urge the federal government to cut the tobacco excise. In finance, the All Ords is trading up 42 points at 93.58. One Australian dollar currently buying 71.5 US cents.
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14: South Sydney and the NRL have worked together on a special initiative to allow Jai Arrow to make 100 appearances for the Rabbitohs. Arrow will run out with the team in full playing kit for their final two games of the season before being subbed off immediately after the opening whistle. Meanwhile, Bulldogs players are excited by having to walk the NRL's finals tightrope. Ninth place Canterbury must beat Penrith on Friday night to stay alive, and fullback Connor Tracy says they know what's required.
15: Pretty simple for us at the moment. We've just got to win on the weekend, and then we'll probably have to win the week after that. So, yeah, it's a pretty simple sort of scenario for us. And, yeah, it's exciting getting to play Penrith with all the stakes that are on that. So, yeah, we're all coming in looking forward to it.
14: And a rare moment to celebrate for the Sydney Swans. Charlie Curnow and Brody Grundy have been named in the AFL's All-Australian squad. That's sport. I'm Mike Pearsall.
4: It's 11:04. That's the latest news and sport.
2: 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Sydney traffic.
16: In Palm Beach, some wires are down on Barrenjoey Road. That's affecting traffic both ways at Currawong Avenue. We've been watching some very heavy traffic at Strathfield on Centenary Drive coming up from the Hume Highway to Arthur Street. Busy in Granville on Parramatta Road both ways. Seven Hills, Old Windsor Road under the pump past Powers Road, and at Marsden Park, there's some busy traffic on Richmond Road in both directions south of South Street. Travel time on the M4 looking pretty good. Between Eastern Creek and Homebush Bay Drive, it's a 15-minute trip each way. The unpaid toll process has changed. 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I'm Tim Govers. That's the latest traffic on Classic Hits 2UE.
17: 2UE Sydney weather.
4: Cloudy with showers, more likely throughout the afternoon. Light winds, a top of 22 on the coast and in the west. Showers and a possible storm still tomorrow. Cloudy with a slight chance of a shower on Thursday. Mostly sunny Friday, partly cloudy for Saturday and Sunday. Right now, 19 degrees in town, humidity 65%. It's 16 degrees at Bankstown and Lucas Heights, 14 at Campbelltown and Penrith, 19 degrees at Gosford, 18 degrees at Terry Hills.
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Kit from Crowded House this morning on National Kiss and Makeup Day. Whatever grudges you've been holding, today could be the day to put them aside. Look, blame it on the boogie. The Jacksons play straight after this one from Ringo Starr.

0: listen to you guys all the time at work. We work outside and I've always got my phone on tuning in, and I'm sure I get some crazy looks from people going past as I sing your song.
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0: Classic Hits 2UE with Van Halen, Jump. I saw a video last week of David Lee Roth from Van Halen on tour in the US. The feedback for the tour that he did, pretty interesting. My feedback would be he should probably find himself some better supporting underwear. He hasn't given up those tight pants that he wears. 22 degrees in Sydney today, a shower or two and 20 tomorrow. Partly cloudy on Thursday, 19 degrees. And you realise this time next week, we'll be in September. Time is flying, isn't it? Walking in Memphis, a classic hit from Mark Cohen and I Will Survive. We'll play Glory again or next too.
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2: Ongoing roadworks affecting traffic at Oxford Falls, the Wakehurst Parkway near Oxford Falls Road. Between St Clair and Erskine Park, there's work on Mamre Road. Reduced speed limits and lane closures affecting traffic between the M4 motorway and Erskine Park Road. In Schofields, there's work until 3 o'clock this afternoon on Schofields Road between Railway Terrace and Junction Road. On the M5, it's a 15-minute run each way between the Hume Motorway and the M5 tunnel. 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That's the latest traffic on Classic Hits 2UE.
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9: Hi there, I'm Vanessa Gibson with a sports flash. Retiring Broncos skipper Adam Reynolds has revealed he wanted to play a final home game at Suncorp Stadium on Thursday night against the Storm, but was overruled by the club.
10: It would have been nice to go out at Suncorp Stadium in front of our members and fans. It's been such a great ride over the last 5 years. And saying that, I'll still be there on Thursday night to say my thanks. thank yous and, yeah, move on into the future.
9: That's on Fox Sports. Meantime, the Broncos and Storm will trial a change to the kickoff rule in their match on Thursday. It was first raised in the preseason and championed by Peter Volandis and Wayne Bennett. The dead rubber will see an opportunity to see the change in action. It will mean the team that concedes points will have the option of kicking or receiving the ball from the ensuing start of play. And Joey Manu has revealed a conversation with Papua New Guinea's Prime Minister helped to convince him to return to the NRL and join the Chiefs in 2028. He toured PNG last month and says James Marape's passion for the significance of the team in the Pacific helped persuade his decision. That's the latest in sport.
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0: Bellamy Brothers, Let Your Love Flow, in a classic hit from U2. We found a blast from the past from the boys, Angel of Harlem. Midday already on Tuesday, August 25. So straight after our news headlines next, Gavin Miller here with our Classic Hits Lunchbox, celebrating some big moments of this day in history, including some big birthdays. Gene Simmons from Kiss turning 77 today. We'll play them. And Elvis Costello, he's 72. You have got a fantastic hour of music ahead of you with Gavin Miller next.
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10: In this bulletin, why prison staff have walked off the job, what sparked train chaos and a veteran's plea for support reform. It's midday. Good afternoon. I'm Madeline McNeil. Prison officers across the state have stopped work over the handling of the assault of a corrective service worker in Sydney's northwest. The officer was last month left with a fractured eye socket, broken nose and other injuries at Windsor. The inmate, who hasn't been charged over the assault, was this week granted bail in court before being arrested again. The Public Service Association Stuart Little has told Mark Levy staff are frustrated.
11: It comes in the wake of, I think a year ago we had four officers severely assaulted up at Cessnock, and the perpetrator at that stage also got a slap on the wrist. I think he got a good behaviour bond, and that sparked outrage. It's a very volatile situation.
10: Urgent repairs to fix a wiring fault on Sydney's T1 North Shore line are now complete after peak hour headaches. Sasha Foote reports.
12: City-bound trains were thrown into chaos this morning due to an overhead wiring issue at Chatswood, causing trains to be suspended between Gordon and Chatswood. Commuters were forced onto replacement buses, with disruptions also hitting the T1 Western and T9 lines. Transport bosses are now working to determine whether services will remain reduced in the afternoon peak. A frequency update will be provided this hour. Sasha Foote, Sydney.
10: New South Wales detectives have helped disrupt a series of overseas child abuse networks. Dusty Fitzpatrick reports.
13: Local sex crime squad detectives investigating online platforms exploiting children have tipped off international law enforcement partners. Seven foreign nationals have been arrested, with many of them now facing significant prison terms. US authorities arrested one of the men in Missouri, with a three-year-old child in his custody taken into protection. One other man was arrested in the United States, with the rest taken into custody in the UK, Mexico, Uruguay and Poland. Dusty Fitzpatrick, Sydney.
10: A statewide exclusion register, facial recognition and fewer poker machines are the focus of a new gambling reform package. Jefferson Shaw has the details.
14: New reforms would reduce the around 87,000 poker machines in New South Wales by permanently removing half of those exchanged between pubs and clubs. It's a major promise made during the last election campaign. The package also includes a statewide exclusion register for those excluding themselves or family and friends where there's high risk of harm. Gaming Minister David Harris says it'll be enforced with facial recognition technology.
15: Members of staff would go and alert the person to the fact that they shouldn't be there.
14: Gambling ads will also be banned from all state government and council-owned assets. Jefferson Shaw, State Parliament.
10: The state opposition wants the government to halt any further works on converting part of Moore Park Golf Course. The coalition's promising to restore the course to a full 18 holes if it wins the state election. The government is reducing the size of the course to convert the land into green space for public use. The Prime Minister will push for a national AI framework amid growing community opposition to data centres. Federal Politics reporter Nelson Scott.
16: The Prime Minister will tonight address the Business Council to spruik elements of Labor's AI plan while arguing tech companies will need to adhere to a social licence. Anthony Albanese's speech comes ahead of a meeting of National Cabinet tomorrow, where he'll urge state and territory leaders to adopt a single AI framework that forces data centres to underwrite their own renewable energy.
17: We can lead on AI and seize the opportunities.
16: The meeting comes amid several polls showing most Australians don't want data centres built in their local communities. Redbridge's Simon Welsh says voter scepticism towards tech companies is steadily rising.
18: Big business does not act in the interests of ordinary Australians.
16: The PM will finalise the unified AI framework with his ministry today. Nelson Scott, Canberra.
10: A veteran is adding his voice to calls for reforms to support for returning service personnel. Chris Mays detailed his frustrations in trying to secure a specialist neuropsychological assessment following a GP referral. He's told TGB he faced weeks of delays and long wait times on hold to DVA, only to find out the request had been processed incorrectly and he'd faced more waiting.
19: And because in that referral they used the term a reassessment of a brain injury, someone at DVA has now put it back into the system and essentially reverted it back to square one, which is an initial assessment.
20: Unbelievable.
19: So I'm where I was in 2015, 2014, essentially trying to fight the system to get it assessed.
10: Field officers will start following up with households who haven't returned their census forms. Today marks a fortnight since census night. More than 10 million completed forms have been received so far. Also making news, police are searching for a group of people after a violent home invasion which left two people injured in Sydney's southwest. And the United States is issuing deadlines to nations to cease their financial dealings with Iran or risk being excluded from the US financial system. In finance, the All Ords is trading up 59 points at 93.75. One Australian dollar is buying 71.54 US cents.
21: Oh, come on, guys. I said tidy up.
22: Oh, stuff it, Chad. We're moving house.
20: Stuff it. Live more. Search Storage King today.
21: Jai Arrow will finish his NRL career with 100 games for the Rabbitohs thanks to an initiative between South Sydney and the NRL. The former Queensland forward will run out with the team in full playing kit in their final two games of the regular season before being subbed off after the opening whistle. Meanwhile, Broncos skipper Adam Reynolds has been denied a farewell at Suncorp Stadium. The retiring two-time premiership star has been ruled out of their remaining games with injury. Reynolds telling Nine he hopes he's left a lasting legacy in Brisbane.
22: My job was to come up here and get the club back up to the heights, you know, it deserves to be at. So would like to think I've played some sort of part in that.
21: Assistant Mark McVeigh has officially departed the Sydney Swans to take up the role of head coach at Essendon. Chelsea has opened its EPL campaign with a 3-2 away win over Fulham at Craven Cottage. England has stood down Brighton Cars from its test squad after he was arrested outside a nightclub. And the Fiji Surf Pro has been called a lay day on day one at Cloudbreak. That's sport. I'm Mike Pearsall.
10: It's 7 past 12. That's the latest news and sport.
0: Classic Hits 2UE, Sydney Traffic.
23: A couple of breakdowns. There's one at Clyde on James Bruce Drive. It's affecting northbound as the right lane's blocked approaching the M4 motorway. In Roseville, a breakdown on Babbage Road. That's in the left northbound lane just past Clive Street. We've been seeing some busy traffic at Richmond on Richmond Road south of South Street in both directions. The M4 motorway carrying a bit, but they are moving. It's a pretty good run each way at the minute. Westbounders are coming out of the M4 tunnel and they're getting to the M7 at Eastern Creek in 16 minutes. 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I'm Tim Govers. That's the latest traffic on Classic Hits. 2UE.
0: 2UE Sydney weather.
10: Cloudy with showers and northerly winds up to 25 kilometres per hour. Showers easing tomorrow, 14 to 20 degrees in the city, 12 to 21 in the west. Looking ahead, partly cloudy Thursday, mostly sunny Friday, partly cloudy Saturday, Sunday and Monday. Right now in town, it's 18 degrees, the same at Terry Hills. It's 15 degrees at Bankstown, Lucas Heights and Penrith. It's 14 at Campbelltown.
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25: G'day and welcome to the Lunchbox for the 25th of August. We'll start this afternoon with a celebration of the 77th birthday of the bass guitarist and co-founder of KISS, Mr. Gene Simmons.
26: Why bass guitar? Was bass guitar the first instrument that you were drawn towards, or?
27: No, I started playing guitar. Before that, I sang in local bands, and we did Wilson Pickett and Otis Redding and Beatles and all that stuff. And I can still do a pretty good Wilson Pickett and do the ow, you know, and all that growling and stuff. But then I decided to play guitar so I could write my own songs. Somehow I had it in my head, yeah, I've got to write songs. So I taught myself how to do a few chords, or somebody would teach me, here's what a C chord looks like. And I'd go, well, what would happen if I put my hands in a different way? I didn't know what the chords were called, and taught myself. And that's how I first started writing songs. And then decided to switch to bass. McCartney did the same thing, by the way. He started as a guitar player. Then I decided to switch to bass because I noticed everybody wants to play guitar. And if I played bass, I'd have a better chance of being in a band.
25: Happy birthday, Gene Simmons. 77 today he is. Here at KISS, I Was Made for Loving You. Welcome to the Lunchbox.

0: The Classic Hits Lunchbox, New Order, Bizarre Love Triangle, Blondie's In the Flesh before that, and Kiss, I Was Made for Loving You, because Gene Simmons is 77 today. If you saw Elton John's Rocketman movie and they depicted that first show at the Troubadour, the one where Elton kind of lifts off the ground, that actual concert happened on this day in 1970 in LA. Cassius Clay, before he was Muhammad Ali, won a gold medal for boxing on this day in 1960 at the Olympic Games. Sir Sean Connery, born on this day in 1930, died at the age of 90 in 2020. And today is the 72nd birthday of Elvis Costello. I had a chat with Elvis about a link, and I don't know even if I can hear the link, but I read about it. The link is that apparently Oliver's Army, the piano part, kind of borrowed, thematically at least, from ABBA's Dancing Queen. So I kind of gingerly asked Elvis about that. Am I making this up, or is this true?
1: The style, I think. Yeah. No, we were very big fans of ABBA in that time. And I think that Steve, we had spent like a whole American tour listening to like a lot of records. That record was the Armed Forces record, the album. And Oliver's Army came from that record. And I don't think that many people really knew the records that we were listening to. You could maybe hear some Beatles references, but I don't think they realised that we listened almost exclusively to David Bowie. That wasn't very obvious.
0: Elvis Costello, 72 today. Here it is, Oliver's Army on the Lunchbox.

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2: I've heard people say that too much of anything is not good for you, baby. But I don't know about that. There's many times that we've loved and we've shared love and made love. It doesn't seem to me like it's enough.

The classic hits lunchbox and the easy beats. Friday on my mind on a Tuesday. I know, blowing minds we are. Barry White before that, Can't Get Enough of Your Love, and Elvis Costello, 72 today. We played Oliver's Army. So on this day in 1962, Little Eva, who used to be the nanny for the daughter of Carole King and Jerry Goffin, took their song Locomotion to number one in America. How's that? Who are we going to get to sing this song? How about the nanny? All right then. On this day in 1965, two female Beatles fans hired a helicopter to fly over the house that the Beatles were renting in Beverly Hills, and they jumped into the swimming pool. Jimmy Page and Robert Plant reunited for the MTV Unleaded special on this day in 1994, and today is the 79th birthday of James Warren. Perhaps not a household name, but James Warren was the singer with the Corgis, who had a top 10 hit in 1980 with this bit of genius. Happy birthday, James Warren. The Corgis, Everybody's Gotta Learn Sometime on the Lunchbox.

lusting, and his hunger for power became known to more and more people. The demands to do something about this outrageous man began.

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0: Hi there, I'm Vanessa Gibson with a sports flash. South Sydney is set to give Jai Arrow a heartfelt farewell, naming him for its final two regular season games against the Titans and Roosters. Arrow was forced into retirement after being diagnosed with motor neuron disease, but the NRL's given permission for a one-off rule change that will allow him to be named as an additional player and take part in the opening seconds before being replaced. It'll allow him to reach 100 games. The Broncos are being criticised for not allowing Adam Reynolds a home farewell on Thursday night. David Riccio from The Telegraph has told SEN Ben Hunt has spoken out, saying players are disappointed in the decision.
1: This is a significant development, of which I don't think augurs well at all for the Broncos once again in what has been a disastrous season.
0: And the Bulldogs are hoping a COVID outbreak doesn't derail their push to make finals. They were without 10 players at training yesterday due to illness as they prepare to face the Panthers on Friday night. There'll be plenty of interest in this afternoon's team list. That's the latest in sport.
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0: the Classic Hits Lunchbox, and Richard Marx with Hazards. So we've got time for one more song, and I think it needs to be Bruce Springsteen's Born to Run, because Bruce Springsteen released the Born to Run album on this day in 1975, and he's still got that guitar. How do I know that? Because I saw this on Stephen Colbert's show back when there was a Stephen Colbert show. Have a listen to this.
1: All right, let me get a hold. This is the guitar that is... That's that guitar.
2: That's the one.
1: I've played this guitar for 50 years. I bought it when I was 22 years old for $185 on Highway 34, I think, in Belmar, New Jersey, from a great guitar man named Phil Petillo, and I've had it ever since. It's kind of a mutt. It's made up of two different guitars, but this guitar has been in every club, theater, arena, and stadium across America and most of the world.
0: So here it is, Bruce Springsteen, Born to Run, on the Lunchbox.

0: Sydney's classic hits. 2UE, Bruce Springsteen at the tail end of the Lunchbox, August 25th edition with Born to Run. I will catch up midday tomorrow for all things August 26th. But Michelle Murphy is back from her lunch break. Great tunes coming up, including right after the news, this one from Real Life. Good taste, that Michelle Murphy. Fleetwood Mac, In Excess, arguably their most legendary song. And Seal coming up after the news, which is next. Have a great afternoon.
1: No fillers. I take you just the way you No songs you've never heard of. Knock, knock, knock, just classic hit after classic hit.

0: it in the first second. It belongs right here. Classic Hits, Sydney's 2UE.
1: Dreaming of Greece? On the latest episode of The Vacay, we're uncovering everything that makes this Mediterranean paradise unforgettable. 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
6: It's crunch time here in Tassie, and there's a special school where onions learn how to crunch, which was the special rule. 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
8: It's 1 o'clock. Good afternoon. I'm Madeline McNeil. Transport officials are providing an update on the status of Sydney's rail network after urgent repairs on the T1 North Shore line caused havoc during the morning peak. Repair works are complete, but buses continue to replace trains between Chatswood and Gordon. Some services are running at reduced frequency and passengers should consider alternatives. Advocates for gambling reform say today's announcement of harm reduction measures is kicking the can down the road. The changes include a statewide exclusion register and efforts to reduce the overall number of poker machines in New South Wales. The reforms also include technology upgrades to allow for a voluntary account-based system for gambling on poker machines. Wesley Mission General Manager Joel Mackay says making that system voluntary doesn't make sense.
9: We don't make seatbelts voluntary. We don't make smoke alarms voluntary. If account-based gambling reduces harm, then the people most at risk shouldn't have to opt in to being protected.
8: Corrections officers across the state have walked off the job after an inmate who assaulted a prison officer in Sydney's northwest was released from custody on bail without being charged over the incident. The officer was left with a broken eye socket, a broken nose and missing teeth after the incident at Windsor last month. The Public Service Association said officers will not return to work until tomorrow morning. The federal government remains confident states and territories will agree to a single artificial intelligence framework. The Prime Minister will push for a unified approach to AI at a meeting of National Cabinet tomorrow. Queensland and the Northern Territory have both rejected Labor's plan to force data centres to underwrite their own renewable power. But Energy Minister Chris Bowen claims it's the most sensible way forward.
10: We're requiring new data centres to bring their own new renewable energy backed by gas firming. That's a sensible, common sense approach. The alternative, which is being promoted by the Federal Liberal Party and the Queensland government, would see prices go up.
8: Seven foreign nationals are facing significant prison sentences after Australian police helped dismantle overseas child abuse networks. The men from the UK, the US, Mexico, Poland and Uruguay were arrested between April and August. And two threatened species of frog have been found in parts of Australia they've never been seen before through the use of environmental DNA testing. James Cook University's Dr. Cecilia Villacorta-Rath says water testing found they're more widespread than previously believed.
11: So with eDNA mapping, we can notify the managing authority that these species live in certain areas, and then the managing authority can do things towards the conservation of those species.
8: In finance, the All Ords is up 32 points, one Australian dollar buying 71.5 US cents.
0: At Sydney's Classic Hits 2UE, we love playing classic hits. And there's plenty more of them coming up straight after the news and weather.
12: Good afternoon. There's a buzz of positivity around Tigers training after breaking their eight-game losing streak. They knocked off heavyweights the Roosters in a game they were given virtually no hope of winning. Skipper Appy Korosau says it's taken some pressure off the shoulders of their young squad.
13: We've got to take it for what it is, and it was a great performance by the boys. They all just showed up. Like I said, the attitude was all there, and it was all going to be between the ears for us. So, yeah, it's just one of those things you've got to celebrate.
12: AFL and Swans assistant Mark McVay has been unveiled as Essendon's new head coach. Ahead of October's Test Tour of South Africa, Greg Chappell is blaming Australia's batting woes on the fractured international cricket calendar. And Chelsea has opened its Premier League campaign with a bang. They've beaten Fulham 3-2 at Craven Cottage. That's sport. I'm Adam Hawes.
8: It's 1:04. That's the latest news and sport.
0: 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Sydney Traffic.
14: North Sydney, the Warringah Freeway remains closed southbound approaching the tunnel entrance after an earlier overhyped vehicle. You best to allow for some extra travel time and use the Harbour Bridge instead. Roseville, look out for a car breakdown northbound on Babbage Road just past Clive Street. That's also closing one lane, causing some minor delays. Hurstville, look out for a two-car crash eastbound on Forest Road at Bridge Street, also closing one lane. Villawood, a two-car crash eastbound on the Hume Highway just past Henry Lawson Drive. 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I'm Erin Healy. That's the latest traffic on Classic Hits 2UE.
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8: Cloudy with showers and northerly winds up to 25 kilometres per hour. Showers easing tomorrow, 14 to 20 degrees in the city, 12 to 21 in the west. Looking ahead, partly cloudy Thursday, mostly sunny Friday, partly cloudy Saturday, Sunday and Monday. Right now in town, it's 18 degrees, the same at Terry Hills. It's 15 degrees at Bankstown, Lucas Heights and Penrith. It's 14 at Campbelltown.
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A beautiful song, great classic hit from Seal, Kiss from a Rose. That one was on the soundtrack to the Batman Forever movie, the movie that starred Nicole Kidman and also Val Kilmer in the role of Batman. Here's another song from a Val Kilmer movie. Remember when he played Jim Morrison in The Doors? He was so good.

0: Yeah, I love it, mate. I love working to it. I've got a young crew of boys who work with me, and I'm educating them in proper music.
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0: about the wind. It's Christopher Cross on Sydney's Classic Hits 2UE. 22 forecast the top today, a shower or two and 20 tomorrow. You know what they say about being in the right place at the right time? I saw this post on Instagram last week and I can't believe it. Joe Walsh from the Eagles put up a post, a picture of Andy Gibb. He said, I nearly forgot about this. When we were in Miami, being the Eagles in Miami, recording Hotel California, just next door was Andy and Barry Gibb working on Andy's solo album. So they came in for a listen and he ended up doing the lead guitar solo on I Just Wanna Be Your Everything. How could you nearly forget about that? Such a great song. Now I'll play this straight after Layla from Derek and the Dominoes next.
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9: Hey, it's Taylor Oates with a Sports Flash. A feel-good story for NRL fans today. The league will help retired Rabbitoh Jai Arrow reach his 100-game milestone after he had to retire earlier in the year with motor neuron disease. The forward, who has played 98 games, will start on the field in round 26 and 27 for an on-field swan song. A new era has begun at the Bombers, with Mark McPhee officially unveiled as Essendon's new senior coach. The former player for the side and Sydney Swans assistant has signed a 3-year deal.
10: Our playing group should feel excited. But what we need to understand is if our members and supporters are walking through the gates of the MCG or Marvel Stadium or travelling to Adelaide, they know we're going to compete.
9: And Broncos coach Michael Maguire is facing scrutiny over his decision to leave retiring captain Adam Reynolds out of Brisbane's final home game for the season against Melbourne. Veteran playmaker Ben Hunt, who retained his spot ahead of Reynolds, says he was shocked by the choice. And now you're up to date with the latest in sport.
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0: Maracas always at the ready. Peter Allen with a classic hit, I Go to Rio. Just ahead of our 2 o'clock news, the latest weather forecast next. And if you're out and about on the roads, we will try and help you with a traffic update next. And then, if you want to know if he loves you so, according to Cher, it's in his kiss. This classic hit on the way. And on his way to Australia in October. McLean plays too. Next. I drove my Chevy to the
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0: It's 2 o'clock. Good afternoon. I'm Madeline McNeil. The Sydney Trains boss has apologised for major disruptions on the T1 North Shore line during the morning commute. Jeffson Shaw reports.
14: A steel cable snap and the loss of tension in an overhead wire at Chatswood last night meant no trains could run between Gordon to North Sydney. City-bound commuters this morning were left waiting in long lines for replacement buses with delays of up to 20 minutes at Chatswood. Sydney Trains Chief Executive Matt Longland has apologised and says the issue has been resolved. moved, with trains expected to run without delay in the afternoon peak.
2: Keep an eye on social media, on any of their transport apps, for any incidents or any updates over the next few hours.
14: He is defending train reliability after another similar incident within the last fortnight. Jefferson Shaw, Central Station.
0: Pubs and clubs across the state will be forced to scan patrons' faces to enforce venue bans under a major gambling crackdown. The state government's reforms also target advertising and promotions, banning gambling ads on council property and outlawing VIP reward programs. The opposition says an early end to the Royal Commission into Anti-Semitism represents a betrayal of the Jewish community. The final block of hearings was originally set down to run until Friday, but has since been revised to finish tomorrow. The coalition is calling for the inquiry to be extended to give more people the chance to testify. Liberal leader Angus Taylor has told News 24 Labor has no interest in extending the commission.
8: This is a betrayal of the Jewish community. It is absolutely the wrong thing to do. This is a government that has never wanted this Royal Commission. They did it under duress, and there are clear witnesses that need to be called that haven't been.
0: New research shows AI data centres are only marginally more popular than nuclear power plants. A demos poll shows less than a quarter of Australians would support a data facility built in their area, while 44% opposed the idea. The research comes ahead of tomorrow's National Cabinet meeting, where the Prime Minister will push for data centres to supply their own renewable energy. A police officer has been charged 6 months after a pursuit in Sydney's southwest, which resulted in an e-bike rider being critically injured. The senior constable has been charged with dangerous and negligent driving offences over the chase at Ashcroft, which ended with the rider hitting a pole. The e-bike rider was charged over the same pursuit last month. Also making news, a man has been charged with flying a drone into the airspace of a rescue helicopter near Newcastle. And prison officers across the state have walked off the job until tomorrow morning over the handling of the assault of a corrective service worker in Sydney's northwest. In finance, the All Ords is up 42 points at 93.59, one Australian dollar buying 71.51 US cents.
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15: Jai Arrow will take the field in South Sydney's final two games of the regular season, allowing him to bring up 100 games for the club. Arrow, diagnosed with MND earlier this season, will be replaced as soon as the game kicks off with no interchange counted. Teammate Cody Walker praising the NRL and Rabbitohs for making it happen.
16: Very happy that we can honour him and get into those two games that he thoroughly deserved. He's a big part of our club, a big part of our team, and he's a big part of my life since he's come to the club. So, beautiful way to sort of send him off, you know what I mean?
15: Swans assistant coach Mark Mavaie has been appointed new head coach at Essendon. The Wallabies have arrived in Buenos Aires ahead of their two-test series against Argentina. And fast bowler Bryden Carr has been removed from England's squad for its second test match against Pakistan after being arrested outside a nightclub. That's sport. I'm Adam Hawes.
0: It's 2:04. That's the latest news and sport.
10: 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Sydney traffic.
17: North Sydney, the Warringah Freeway remains closed southbound approaching the tunnel entrance after an earlier overhyped vehicle. You best to allow for some extra travel time and use the Harbour Bridge instead. Roseville, look out for a car breakdown northbound on Babbage Road just past Clive Street. That's also closing one lane, causing some minor delays. Hurstville, look out for a two-car crash eastbound on Forest Road at Bridge Street, also closing one lane. Villawood, a two-car crash eastbound on the Hume Highway just past Henry Lawson Drive. 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I am Erin Healy. That's the latest traffic on Classic Hits 2UE.
10: 2UE Sydney weather.
0: Cloudy with showers and northerly winds up to 25 kilometres per hour. Showers easing tomorrow, 14 to 20 degrees in the city, 12 to 21 in the west. Looking ahead, partly cloudy Thursday, mostly sunny Friday, partly cloudy Saturday, Sunday and Monday. Right now in town, it's 18 degrees, the same at Terry Hills. It's 15 degrees at Bankstown, Lucas Heights and Penrith. It's 14 at Campbelltown.
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Shades, where Cher starred alongside Winona Ryder. A bit of pure pop from her this afternoon. The Shoop Shoop song, From That to One from the Police, a song that the BBC banned back in the day. We'll be playing it straight after this one from the Beatles.

0: called Rosanna. I guarantee that song has been sung to you. Classic hit from Toto this afternoon. Sydney's Classic Hits to UE. Now, when there's money involved and someone offers you help in winning that money, you take it. I would suspect it would be the smart thing to do. We've got $1,000 with the $1,000 minute. Tomorrow morning, it plays at 8 o'clock with our Classic Hits Breakfast with Kathy Jubb. But what we have is one of the answers for tomorrow's quiz. And at 4:30 this afternoon, Andrea Waycott will give that to you. Do not miss it. It could be the difference between you winning and losing the lot. Straight after this, Ace of Base, and then England Dan and John Ford Coley. I'd really love to see
1: you tonight. When you've got piano,

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9: Hey, it's Taylor Oates with a Sports Flash. A feel-good story for NRL fans today. The league will help retired Rabbitoh Jai Arrow reach his 100-game milestone after he had to retire earlier in the year with motor neurone disease. The forward, who has played 98 games, will start on the field in round 26 and 27 for an on-field swan song. A new era has begun at the Bombers, with Mark McPhee officially unveiled as Essendon's new senior coach. The former player for the side and Sydney Swans assistant has signed a three-year deal.
10: Our playing group should feel excited, but what we need to understand is if our members and supporters are walking through the gates of the MCG or Marvel Stadium or travelling to Adelaide, they know we're going to compete.
9: And Broncos coach Michael Maguire is facing scrutiny over his decision to leave retiring captain Adam Reynolds out of Brisbane's final home game for the season against Melbourne. Veteran playmaker Ben Hunt, who retained his spot ahead of Reynolds, says he was shocked by the choice. And now you're up to date with the latest in sport.
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0: keeping beat this Tuesday afternoon. Queen with a classic hit and a blast from the past just before that from Mike and the Mechanics. Silent Running was a song that the BBC actually banned during the Gulf War because it addressed war. 3 o'clock news headlines next. We'll get your weather forecast. And if you are out and about in the car, hopefully we'll keep you away from any issues with a traffic update. But wet your whistle if you keep us on. On because it's a song not just to sing along with, but whistle to too. It's Otis Redding, Sitting on the Dock of the Bay, playing look soon. Like nothing's gonna
1: change. You know that feeling when a song comes on and suddenly you're back there? The songs you know every word to.

0: 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Classic Hits, Sydney's 2UE.
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11: It's 3 o'clock. Good afternoon. I'm Madeline McNeil. A man has now been charged with assaulting a prison officer in Sydney's northwest after the alleged incident sparked a statewide walkout of correctives officers. The 21-year-old is accused of assaulting the 55-year-old man at a correctional facility at Berkshire Park near Windsor last month. He was yesterday granted bail for other offences and released from custody, triggering backlash among correctives workers. He's now back in custody, charged over the alleged assault. No significant delays are expected across Sydney's train network this afternoon after a wiring issue caused significant disruptions throughout the morning peak. The fault on the T1 North Shore line is the second in as many months, and Transport's assuring customers the root cause will be investigated. Sydney Trains has apologised for the delays. The state government is introducing a new reform package aimed at reducing gambling harm. A new statewide exclusion register would be introduced by 2028 for self-exclusion by family and friends where there's significant risk of harm. Gaming Minister David Harris says it also includes measures to reduce our 87,000 poker machines.
12: Increasing the gaming entitlement forfeiture rate from 1 to 3 to 1 in 2, ensuring that half of all machine entitlements moved between venues are permanently removed from circulation.
11: A Jewish MP says he's deeply disappointed by suggestions the Anti-Semitism Royal Commission could finish early. The inquiry will hear from its final witnesses tomorrow, even though testimony was originally meant to run all week. Liberal MP Julian Lisa warns key figures haven't yet testified and more time's needed to find out what led to the Bondi Beach terror attack. 7 foreign nationals are in custody after Australian detectives helped dismantle overseas child abuse networks. Dusty Fitzpatrick has more.
13: New South Wales Police has been investigating the online sexual abuse and exploitation of children through two strike forces. Detectives tipped off international law enforcement partners when they identified offshore account holders. 7 alleged offenders have now been arrested across Uruguay, England, Poland, Mexico and the United States. Each of the men has been charged with child abuse offences and remains behind bars. Dusty Fitzpatrick, Sydney.
11: A man has been charged with endangering the safe operation of a helicopter near Newcastle. Police allege the 46-year-old was flying a drone around 1,000 feet above Charlestown in the early hours of Sunday morning when it intruded into the airspace of a rescue helicopter on its way to a medical emergency. And a new demos poll shows most surveyed Australians don't want an AI data centre in their local area. In finance, the All Ords is up 42 points, one Australian dollar buying 71.4 US cents.
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15: Brisbane teammates are praising Adam Reynolds following his retirement from the NRL. The two-time premiership winner has been denied a farewell game for the Broncos following conversations with medical staff. Ben Hunt says he leaves a massive legacy at Red Hill.
16: He'd come to this club when they were in a pretty dark place, and he'd come up and, you know, got them to 2 grand finals, helped win one. You know, he's turned this club back around into the, you know, team it should be, you know, back up at the top and competing. And, yeah, he needs to take a lot of credit for that, I think.
15: Souths and the NRL have worked together on a special initiative to allow Jai Arrow to make 100 appearances for the Rabbitohs. Sri Lanka is 3 for 45 in the second men's test against India. That's early on day 3. They still trail by 458 runs on the first innings. That's sport. I'm Adam Hawes.
11: It's 3:04. That's the latest news and sport.
14: 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Sydney traffic.
17: Slow moving westbound on the M4 motorway with a sidelined crash as you pass Homebush Bay Drive. We've got heavy delays on the approach from the tunnel exit through Homebush into Castle Hill, where a truck has broken down Showground Road at Declam Drive. That's westbound lane 1's out of action here. Wet conditions a bit slippery out there, so please take caution. The M5 is really starting to build westbound through to Fairford Road. We had a reported crash in Chipping Norton for Governor Macquarie Drive at Newbridge Road intersection, and a slow stretch on the Hume Highway outbound through Lansdowne to Henry Lawson Drive. 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I'm Brittany Gorrell. That's the latest traffic on Classic Hits 2UE.
14: 2UE Sydney weather.
11: Cloudy with showers and northerly winds up to 25 kilometres per hour. Showers easing tomorrow, 14 to 20 degrees in the city, 12 to 21 in the west. Looking ahead, partly cloudy Thursday, mostly sunny Friday, partly cloudy Saturday, Sunday and Monday. Right now in town, it's 18 degrees, the same at Terry Hills. It's 15 degrees at Bankstown, Lucas Heights and Penrith. It's 14 at Campbelltown.
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Otis Redding, Dock of the Bay on Tuesday afternoon, which if it was an ice cream flavour, I'd say it's vanilla. My least favourite. A little boring. Andrea Wacott in for John Vertigan. The classic hits continuing on with Michael Jackson now. This is Black or White. Dobie Gray and Talking Heads all lined up ready to go. So you don't go anywhere.

0: Mate, I tell you, it's like you can't get enough of it. Even when I wake up at 3 o'clock in the morning, the first thing is I listen to the radio because I just absolutely love it to death. You got my vote for sure, that's guaranteed.
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0: With our 2UE text line. So handy. Denise of Greenacre yesterday, thank you for pointing out my mistake. I gave you the wrong bonus question and answer for the $1,000 minute. Of course, the $1,000 minute, 10 questions, 60 seconds. Kathy Jubb does it each weekday morning. Michelle Murphy gives you a bonus question and answer, and I'm supposed to give you a different question and answer. That didn't happen yesterday, as Denise pointed out. But before 4:30, I have the correct question and answer to give you to help you win that $1,000. If you would like to point out my mistakes, you can always text in 0488 151 151. No, really, Denise. No hard feelings.
2: Classic Hits 2UE. Sydney Traffic.
3: Some wet conditions really slowing up the roads this afternoon. The M2 motorway is feeling the pressure from the Epping Tunnel out towards the M7 merge through Balcombe Hills. We have a truck breakdown in Prospect on the M4, closing the left westbound lane approaching the Prospect Highway. Reduce your speed and prepare to merge. We had a sidelined crash westbound 2, slowing up motorists as you pass Homebush Bay Drive. A busy run in Liverpool Centre up and down the Hume Highway towards Hoxton Park Road. Delays down Camden Valley Way southbound coming into Denham Court on the approach to Denham Court Road. Stock up for Father's Day at Dan Murphy's. 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I'm Brittany Gorrell. That's the latest traffic on Classic Hits 2UE.
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12: Hey, it's Taylor Oates with a Sports Flash. A feel-good story for NRL fans today. The league will help retired Rabbitoh Jai Arrow reach his 100-game milestone after he had to retire earlier in the year with motor neuron disease. The forward, who has played 98 games, will start on the field in round 26 and 27 for an on-field swan song. A new era has begun at the Bombers, with Mark McPhee officially unveiled as Essendon's new senior coach. The former player for the side and Sydney Swans assistant has signed a three-year deal.
13: Our playing group should feel excited. But what we need to understand is if our members and supporters are walking through the gates of the MCG or Marvel Stadium or travelling to Adelaide, they know we're going to compete.
12: and Broncos coach Michael Maguire is facing scrutiny over his decision to leave retiring captain Adam Reynolds out of Brisbane's final home game for the season against Melbourne. Veteran playmaker Ben Hunt, who retained his spot ahead of Reynolds, says he was shocked by the choice. And now you're up to date with the latest in sport.
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0: Classic Hits 2UE. Sydney Traffic.
1: Grey stains on Cumberland Highway approaching Bruce Street. A truck's broken down with a southbound lane currently blocked off. Prospect on the M4 motorway towards the Prospect Highway westbound. Some pretty lengthy delays. That's a truck that's broken down closing off the left-hand lane. Gears are back around Church Street. We have another slow patch to westbound exiting the tunnel in Homebush out towards Homebush Bay Drive. Meanwhile, the M2 motorway very slowly moving past Pennant Hills Road. Westbound run time from Lane Cove Tunnel to Windsor Road is half an hour. Major roads will close on Sunday for the Sydney Marathon from North Sydney to Kingsford, including the Harbour Bridge, Western Distributor and Anzac Parade. Details at livetraffic.com. I'm Brittany Gorrell. That's the latest traffic on Classic Hits 2UE.
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0: Without a word of a lie, that song helped me learn how to spell the word respect when I was a kid because Mum used to play it in the car so loud. It is almost 4 o'clock. We'll get our 4 o'clock news headlines. We'll also take a look at weather and traffic, see how those roads are looking if you're taking an early mark from work. And then on the way for you, some Chisel. Cheap wine, expensive wine. Is there such a thing as a bad wine? It's a bit like pizza. There's no such thing as bad pizza.
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0: It's 4 o'clock. Good afternoon. I'm Madeline McNeil.
12: Transport officials are assuring passengers an overhead wiring issue at Chatswood has been resolved, with no significant train delays expected this afternoon. The fault caused massive disruptions for morning commuters on the T1 North Shore and Western Line and the T9 Northern Line. Sydney Trains Chief Executive Matt Longland has told Clinton Maynard the issue has been repaired, but the flow-on effects mean there are still some minor delays and cancellations on affected lines.
13: So when we take trains out of service or they're in a different location on a line, the T1 line runs from Emu Plains in the west and Penrith all the way up to Hornsby and Barara. So it's a very, very long line. So the teams at the Rock for the last couple of hours have been repositioning trains.
12: The union representing corrections officers is welcoming charges against a man accused of assaulting a prison officer in Sydney's northwest. Correctives officers across the state walked off the job after the 21-year-old was yesterday released on bail for other offences without facing fresh charges over the alleged incident at Berkshire Park last month. The Public Service Association's Troy Wright says union members will be pleased with the police action. But
14: it probably doesn't address the broader problem, which is our jails are understaffed, increasingly violent, and we need better enforcement of these sorts of offences at the time they occur.
12: A Jewish MP is calling on the Prime Minister to intervene and extend the Royal Commission into anti-Semitism. The inquiry is expected to hear from the final witnesses tomorrow, despite testimony being originally scheduled to run all week. The federal opposition and the New South Wales government say extra time's needed to ensure more people have the chance to appear. Liberal MP Julian Lisa argues the ball is in Anthony Albanese's court.
15: Responsibility for the early end of this Royal Commission lies entirely with the Prime Minister. The Prime Minister wrote the terms of reference, the Prime Minister set the deadlines, and now it's the Prime Minister who could extend this Royal Commission. It's only his stubborn refusal to extend its terms of reference that is getting in the way.
12: A man has been charged with flying a drone into the airspace of a rescue helicopter near Newcastle. Police say the helicopter was on its way to a medical emergency when the drone intruded into its airspace around 1,000 feet above Charlestown. The 46-year-old man has been charged with several drone and drug offences. Also making news, the federal government's considering a new support package to address the H5 bird flu. And a New South Wales parliamentary inquiry is the latest body to urge the federal government to cut the tobacco excise to address the cigarette black market. In finance, just before close, the All Ords is trading up 58 points at 93.74. One Australian dollar is buying 71.5 US cents.
2: At Sydney's Classic Hits 2UE, we love playing classic hits. And there's plenty more of them coming up straight after the news and weather.
16: Latrell Mitchell has been named on the Rabbitohs extended bench for Saturday's clash with the Titans as he looks to return from injury. Joining him in jersey number 23 is Jai Arrow after a special exemption from the NRL. Fans are overwhelmingly speaking out against the proposed kickoff rule change to be trialled in Thursday night's match between the Broncos and the Storm. Roosters captain James Tedesco telling 100% footy he's not a fan.
17: That was a rule that was tossed up at the start of the year along with the other rule change, and that was the one I think we all agreed we didn't want to happen. So it's going to be interesting to see it in play and see how it turns out. But yeah, I think I'm with Gal and the rest of the boys. I'm not a fan of it.
16: Richmond players are denying they mocked the Swans scandal during Mad Monday celebrations that were captured on camera. And Chelsea has opened its Premier League campaign with a 3-2 away win over Fulham. That's sport. I'm Adam Hawes.
12: It's 4:04. That's the latest news and sport.
2: Classic Hits 2UE, Sydney traffic.
7: M5 motorway, city-bound and earlier multi-car crash has cleared from near Currajong Road. Still expect delays along the Hume motorway northbound approaching and southbound down the M7 in Prestons. M4, reduce your speed to 40Ks westbound at Prospect. A truck's broken down on the approach to the Prospect Highway. The M2 motorway, very slow moving outbound passing Pennant Hills Road right now. Congestion 2 southbound for the Sydney Harbour Bridge continuing down the western distributor to Anzac Bridge. And there is plenty of activity through Liverpool Centre on Hume Highway. 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I'm Brittany Gorrell. That's the latest traffic on Classic Hits 2UE.
2: 2UE Sydney weather.
12: Cloudy with showers and northerly winds up to 25 kilometres per hour. Showers easing tomorrow, 14 to 20 degrees in the city, 12 to 21 in the west. Looking ahead, partly cloudy Thursday, mostly sunny Friday, partly cloudy Saturday, Sunday and Monday. Right now in town, it's 18 degrees. The same at Terry Hills. It's 15 degrees at Bankstown, Lucas Heights and Penrith. It's 14 at Campbelltown.

0: Gassig from the Red Hot Chili Peppers, Under the Bridge. Did you do any desk drumming? That's your cardio done for today. Andrea Wacott in for John Vertigan on the way for you. Remember Kelly Marie? She had a couple of big songs. That one, Make Love to Me in 78, and then the year before that, Run to Me. In the UK, they call her a one-hit wonder. Not so here. We've also got some In Excess, and right now it's time for the Young Rascals.
1: One, two, three.

0: It's not just about the music. The music is an absolute bonus, but it's the presenters as well. I feel like I'm comforted. I feel like I've got company with me.
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0: The Dream Academy. Here at Classic Hits 2UE with the $1,000 Minute back tomorrow morning. 10 questions, 60 seconds, get them all right. And Kathy Jubb from the Classic Hits Breakfast will hand over $1,000. Bonus question and answer. I don't think I'm supposed to give you the question that Michelle gave you this morning, but I'm going to do it anyway. Question 5. Which comedian and artist wrote the book The Happiest Refugee? Ando. There's one question you already know. Second question. This is question 2 tomorrow. What device is used to control an irregular heartbeat? The answer is a pacemaker. Write those down and then listen out before the 8 a.m. news tomorrow morning when Kathy Jubb puts the call out for someone to play the $1,000 Minute. You already know 2 questions and answers.
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2: M5 motorway still recovering, citybound through Casula. That's after an earlier multi-car crash at Currajong Road, which means we do have delays back down the Hume motorway, pushing up through Bardia northbound and down the M7 southbound at the Preston's interchange. Also, quite a busy westbound trip on the M5 motorway from Kingsgrove to Preston's is 50 minutes. Very heavy congestion outbound for the M4 as well, from the tunnel exit basically to Prospect. An earlier truck breakdown, though, has cleared westbound near the Prospect Highway. Speed limit is back up, but these wet conditions will still slow you down. 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I'm Brittany Gorrell. That's the latest traffic on Classic Hits 2UE.
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8: Hey, it's Taylor Oates with a sports flash. The NRL is due to trial a controversial rule change this weekend in an effort to reduce blowout scorelines and add more tactical options. Now teams who try to concede a try can choose if they want to kick off half or receive the ball from restart. After a standout debut season with the Titans, Gold Coast NRLW star Tegan Levi is at the centre of a tug of war between the Gillaroos and Rugby Australia. Having already represented Australia in the Rugby Sevens, a Gillaroos call-up would see Levi become a dual international. West Tigers coach Benji Marshall has plenty to smile about after his side pulled off one of the biggest upsets of the season.
9: I reckon that's as proud as I've ever been as a coach. I'm just proud of the effort and probably go as far as saying as a club, that's probably one of our best wins we've had.
8: The Tigers breaking an 8-game losing streak and opening up the race for the NRL top four. And retired Rabbitohs star Jai Arrow will achieve his 100-game milestone under a one-off plan organised by the NRL and the club. And now you're up to date with the latest in sport.
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0: classic hit after classic hit. Am I wrong? No. Cheap Trick, Dream Police, coming up after 5 o'clock. The wah-wah pedal got quite a run on this one. We'll hear from Bread and Bonnie Tyler. Thousands gathered outside St Mary's Church in Swansea, Wales, to say goodbye to her. It's a big loss. But we'll remember her after Bad Finger, which is coming up after the news, sport and weather.
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3: 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I'm Tim Gilbert. 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
14: It's 5 o'clock. Good afternoon. I'm Madeline McNeil. Unions are blaming chronic understaffing and a failure to invest in network maintenance for major delays across Sydney's train network. Services on the T1 and T9 lines are slowly returning to normal after a wiring issue brought services to a halt during the morning peak. The Electrical Trades Union's Jesse Saville says this was not a result of bad luck.
15: As it stands right now, there's 23 positions vacant that need to be filled in the overhead wire space. Without those critical staffing, issues like this will happen and continue to happen.
14: Sydney Trains boss Matt Longland says the organisation is 100% focused on keeping trains running safely and reliably. The Royal Commission into Anti-Semitism says witness availability is one of the reasons it's decided to wrap up its hearings early. The inquiry had been due to run until the end of this week, but will now finish tomorrow. The opposition believes the commission should be extended to hear from more people about the events leading to the Bondi Beach terror attack. A man accused of assaulting a prison officer in Sydney's northwest has now been charged. The 21-year-old is back behind bars after being released from custody on bail yesterday for separate offences. His release sparked a statewide walkout of corrections officers. The New South Wales Greens are accusing the state government of being misleading about poker machine data. Labor's announced a suite of reforms, including the creation of a statewide gambling exclusion register and policy changes to gradually reduce the number of pokies venues can operate. Greens MP Kate Fairman says government figures show there are more gaming machines operating now than when Labor was first elected.
1: There were roughly 87,000 when the Minns government came into power in 2023. That number has increased by 1,000. So under Chris Minns's watch, poker machine numbers have increased by 1,000.
14: A Sydney man has been charged with 30 offences, accused of defrauding six people of more than $650,000 in a property investment scam. Police also allege the 51-year-old from Potts Point was in possession of luxury watches and jewellery estimated to be worth more than $2.5 million. And women who take high doses of folic acid supplements during early pregnancy could face an increased risk of bleeding. Almost 2,500 first-time mothers have been monitored as part of the research by Flinders University. Professor Claire Roberts says folic acid is important, but more isn't always better.
7: Some of the formulations on the market are higher dose than recommended. The recommendation is for 400 micrograms a day. And many of the formulations are 800 micrograms a day or more.
14: In finance, the All Ords closed up 58 points, one Australian dollar buying 71.4 US cents.
0: If it's happening in Sydney, you'll hear about it on 2UE. 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
8: Jai Arrow has been given the honour of being named co-captain along with Cameron Murray for the Rabbitohs clash for the Titans this weekend. Meantime, the Sydney Roosters are still picking up the pieces after their shock loss to the West Tigers. 5/8 Daily Cherry Evans says the video review wasn't pretty viewing.
16: We weren't searching for anything in video today. It was really clear. We weren't good enough. Tigers played really well and you've got to own that. And it certainly refocused us, that's for sure.
8: Sydney FC has secured the future of Matildas midfielder Sarah Hunter, with the 22-year-old signing a new one-year contract to remain in Sky Blue. And the football with which Diego Maradona scored his famous Hand of God goal at the 1986 World Cup has sold at auction for $4.7 million. That's sport. I'm Adam Hawes.
14: It's 5:04. That's the latest news and sport.
0: 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Sydney traffic.
17: In Denham Court, there's been a multi-car crash northbound on Camden Valley Way approaching Denham Court Road, where a couple of lanes are closed off. Very slowly moving outbound on our major motorways in these wet conditions. Runtime for the M5 Kingsgrove getting into Preston's is just a little over 45 minutes and just a little over 40 minutes for the M4 tunnel exit out towards the M7. And over the Sydney Harbour Bridge, a lot of cars filling up here and we're packed along the Western Distributor each way. 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I'm Brittany Gorrell. That's the latest traffic on Classic Hits 2UE.
0: 2UE Sydney weather.
14: Cloudy with showers and northerly winds up to 25 kilometres per hour. Showers easing tomorrow, 14 to 20 degrees in the city, 12 to 21 in the west. Looking ahead, partly cloudy Thursday, mostly sunny Friday, partly cloudy Saturday, Sunday and Monday. Right now in town, it's 17 degrees. The same at Bankstown, it's 16 degrees at Lucas Heights, 15 at Campbelltown, Penrith and again at Terry Hills.
0: Nothing but classic hits back to back. The 5 o'clock music marathon starts now.

classic hit from Phil Collins. Andrea Wake got in for John Vertigan. Here's my community service announcement. Apparently, we're not supposed to say Google it anymore. Googling it is old. Young folk use YouTube and TikTok. So what do we say instead? Like search it? Do you want to know about wah-wah pedals? Search it. Brad know all about it. This is Guitar Man.

0: 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Sydney traffic.
1: Heavy traffic moving through Homebush, Parramatta Road. A two-car crash with a westbound lane blocked off at Bridge Road. We have a truck breakdown clearing from the M5 westbound off-ramp to the Hume Highway coming into Liverpool. Still a very slow outbound run though for the M5 in from King George's Road. Delays inbound over the Gladesville Bridge, Victoria Road through Des Moines. In fact, it's coming down from Burns Bay Road, Hunters Hill, and plenty of traffic over the Sydney Harbour Bridge, down the Western Distributor, and then onto the Anzac Bridge, Pyrmont. Your new home is waiting. 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I'm Brittany Gorrell. That's the latest traffic on Classic Hits 2UE.
0: Nothing but back-to-back classic hits. The 5 o'clock music marathon on Sydney's 2UE. When I

Sydney's home of classic hits, To You We. It's a fairly wet one today, but those showers are going to ease tomorrow. And then partly cloudy on Thursday. Friday's the peak, mostly sunny 20. And then staying dry across the weekend so you can make outdoor plans. Here at To You We, we don't just play classic hits. We play a huge variety of classic hits. Like, we're going to take you from rock and roll, Black Betty, Ram Jam, to John Denver and his song. That's coming up next. We're serving up your favourites here at 2UE.

0: 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Sydney traffic.
1: Heavy conditions in the Blue Mountains for Mount Victoria on the Great Western Highway. Two-truck crash. It's now closed off both directions around Station Street. This is just to the east of our closure point due to road damage around the area. Rockdale Harrow Road at Watkins Street. Two-car collision here delays all directions. M4 Merrylands, a crash westbound at the off-ramp towards Coleman Street. We've had a two-car crash in Homebush 2 for Parramatta Road westbound at Bridge Road. 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I'm Brittany Gorrell. That's the latest traffic on Classic Hits 2UE.
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0: Classic Hits coming up after 6 o'clock. I've got a Swedish band that have entered YouTube's Billion Views Club. I've also got Huey Lewis and the news lined up. I don't feel stuck with you, but I feel happy that you're here. And after our news, sport and weather, we'll get the Eagles on.
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10: Hey, it's Taylor Oates with a sports flash. The NRL is due to trial a controversial rule change this weekend in an effort to reduce blowout scorelines and add more tactical options. Now teams who try to concede a try can choose if they want to kick off or receive the ball from restart. After a standout debut season with the Titans, Gold Coast NRLW star Tegan Levi is at the centre of a tug of war between the Gillaroos and Rugby Australia. Having already represented Australia in the Rugby Sevens, a Gillaroos call-up would see Levi become a dual international. West Tigers coach Benji Marshall has plenty to smile about after his side pulled off one of the biggest upsets of the season.
11: I reckon that's as proud as I've ever been as a coach. I'm just proud of the effort and probably go as far as saying as a club that's probably one of our best wins we've had.
10: The Tigers breaking an 8-game losing streak and opening up the race for the NRL top four. And retired Rabbitohs star Jai Arrow will achieve his 100-game milestone under a one-off plan organised by the NRL and the club. And now you're up to date with the latest in sport.
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14: It's 6 o'clock. Good evening, I'm Madeline McNeil. The Sydney Trains boss has apologised to commuters caught up in disruptions linked to an overhead wiring issue, as some services continue to experience delays and cancellations. The fault has been resolved, but the flow-on effects are still affecting some services on the T1 and T9 lines. The Electrical Trades Union is blaming chronic understaffing and a lack of investment in transport maintenance for frequent disruptions on the city's rail network. Sydney Trains Chief Executive Matt Longland has told Clinton Maynard They're doing a significant amount of maintenance and reliability is improving.
8: We've grown by about 6% over the last financial year in on-time running, so trains are running on time more often. That's a good thing. We now need to look at what is causing and what caused the incident last night that rolled into today to ensure that we don't have a repeat performance.
14: The Royal Commission on Anti-Semitism says several factors influenced the final schedule for hearing blocks, including witness availability. The Coalition has expressed disappointment the probe's been revised to conclude tomorrow rather than Friday, as was originally scheduled. The opposition's been pushing to extend the Commission to allow more witnesses to give evidence about the events leading up to the Bondi terror attack. Anti-gambling harm advocates say the state government has failed to include big, bold steps to reduce harm with new reforms. The changes include the creation of a self-exclusion register and policy measures to reduce the number of poker machines in New South Wales. The reforms do not include an extension of the mandatory shutdown period for pokies, which is enforced between 4 and 10 in the morning. Wesley Mission General Manager Joel Mackay says it's an easy step to take and Labor's just kicking the can down the road.
15: Its own press release says that the risk is highest at 2, 3 and 4 o'clock in the morning. So why are poker machines still running at 2, 3 and 4 o'clock in the morning?
14: The federal opposition maintains jurisdictions should be able to choose which energy sources power their AI data centres. The federal government will push for a unified approach to artificial intelligence at a national cabinet meeting tomorrow. Both Queensland and the Northern Territory have rejected Labor's proposal to make data centres underwrite their own renewable power. Shadow Energy Minister Dan Tehan's told the ABC these jurisdictions have made the right call.
16: States should be able to use the energy mix that they need, not be dictated to by Chris Bowen. That is going to lead to data centres not wanting to invest in Australia, full stop.
14: And a senior constable has been charged with dangerous and negligent driving offences over a pursuit in Sydney's southwest in February. In finance, the All Ords closed up 58 points at 93.74. One Australian dollar is buying 71.5 US cents.
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14: The West Tigers are looking to throw another spanner in the works ahead of the finals after knocking the Roosters off the top spot. Their final two games will see them play the 8th place Cowboys on Saturday evening before taking on the minor premiership contenders Penrith. Fullback Jurien Buller says they've got nothing to lose.
17: We've got a big two games, two good teams as well. I think Cowboys are fighting for the 8th. So, yeah, hopefully we can put on a big performance.
14: A huge boost for the Roosters. Fullback James Tedesco returns from injury for Saturday night's clash with the Dolphins. New Essendon coach Mark McVay has told his players to get ready to do their homework. The former Swans assistant says he wants his players to be brave, play with flair, as well as fix up team defence. And Chelsea's beaten Fulham 3-2 in the Premier League. It's 6:04. That's the very latest news and sport.
12: 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Sydney traffic.
18: In Mount Victoria, a truck and car crash has closed off the Great Western Highway both directions near Station Street. Expect heavy delays here each way, and this closure point is just to the east of that road damage closure point we've had in place for quite some time. Glendenning M7 past Power Street northbound, a two-car collision with a lane closed off. Rockdale Harrow Road at Watkins Street, a two-car crash here. The M5 motorway is still sluggish westbound around King George's Road after an earlier crash has cleared. Craving flavour music and good vibes? Head to Hay Street for global food, buzzing bars, salsa Wednesdays, Thursday DJ and more. 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I'm Brittany Gorrell. That's the latest traffic on Classic Hits 2UE.
12: 2UE Sydney weather.
14: Cloudy with showers and northerly winds up to 25 kilometres per hour. Showers easing tomorrow, 14 to 20 degrees in the city, 12 to 21 in the west. Looking ahead, partly cloudy Thursday, mostly sunny Friday, partly cloudy Saturday, Sunday and Monday. Right now in town, it's 17 degrees. The same at Bankstown, it's 16 degrees at Lucas Heights, 15 at Campbelltown, Penrith and again at Terry Hills.
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The Beatles, a classic hit. As you get yourself home from work, or maybe you're getting dinner organised, is it okay to eat the leftovers from Sunday night still? I suppose it depends on what it is. Andrea Wake on in for John Vertigan. I've got Creedence on the way. This is Roxette. They just reached 1 billion streams on YouTube for their song It Must Have Been Love. But this is a goodie, isn't it? It's Dangerous.

0: Marley and the Wailers here at Sydney's home of classic hits 2UE. Maybe you had to take the car this morning because of the issues on the North Shore line. There were repairs needing at Chatswood, and apparently that caused issues between Gordon and Chatswood. So if you drove to work, I'm thinking you've got to drive home. Shall we check traffic?
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2: South Wentworthville, bus and car collision, Great Western Highway at Coleman Street, where a couple of lanes have been shut westbound and northbound and all lanes blocked off southbound towards the intersection. In Mount Victoria through the Blue Mountains on the Great Western Highway, there's been a truck and car collision. The highway is closed off both directions near Victoria Falls Road. There is no access from Bell's Line of Road to Darling Causeway southbound. Access from Mount Victoria northbound on Darling Causeway does remain open now. Blocked drains can damage your home and pollute Sydney's waterways. Remember, only flush the three P's and only put water detergent and soap down the sink. A message from Sydney Water. I'm Brittany Gorrell. That's the latest traffic on Classic Hits 2UE.
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11: 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I'm Tim Gilbert. 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
13: Hey, it's Taylor Oates with a sports flash. The NRL is due to trial a controversial rule change this weekend in an effort to reduce blowout scorelines and add more tactical options. Now teams who try to concede a try can choose if they want to kick off or receive the ball from restart. After a standout debut season with the Titans, Gold Coast NRLW star Tegan Levi is at the centre of a tug of war between the Gillaroos and Rugby Australia. Having already represented Australia in the Rugby Sevens, a Gillaroo's call-up would see Levi become a dual international. West Tigers coach Benji Marshall has plenty to smile about after his side pulled off one of the biggest upsets of the season.
14: I reckon that's as proud as I've ever been as a coach. I'm just proud of the effort and probably go as far as saying as a club, that's probably one of our best wins we've had.
13: The Tigers breaking an 8-game losing streak and opening up the race for the NRL top four. And retired Rabbitohs star Jai Arrow will achieve his 100-game milestone under a one-off plan organised by the NRL and the club. And now you're up to date with the latest in sport.

0: washing up, waiting for the hot water to come through, and all of a sudden I realised my feet were moving and my body swaying. But it was just one of those songs that you can't help. And it's just so great with the radio station. There are so many of those.
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0: 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I'm Thomas Reeve. That's the latest traffic on Classic Hits 2UE.
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0: we've named my studio the Land of a Thousand Dances because while the classic hits are playing, I am a-dancing. It is time for me to love and leave you. Our 7 o'clock news coming up, and then we've got Neil Young, Rolling Stones, some Joe Jackson. Is she really going out with him? Someone punching above their weight. Is she really gonna take him? The classic hits continue. Don't go anywhere.
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15: Good evening, I'm Jamel Wells. Opposition to AI data centres is growing as the government seeks to adopt a national framework. Federal politics reporter Nelson Scott.
16: Labor will use Wednesday's national cabinet meeting to push for a unified AI framework that would force new data centres to generate their own renewable energy. But resistance is expected from Queensland and the Northern Territory, who are pushing for a power-agnostic approach which would allow operators to use coal and gas to run their facilities. Energy Minister Chris Bowen argues this strategy will drive up power prices and make the grid less reliable.
6: We're against that in the Albanese government. The Chris Fuller government appears to be okay with that.
16: The meeting coincides with new research showing AI data centres are only marginally more popular than nuclear power plants. A Demos poll reveals just 23% of people want a facility built in their community, with the majority concerned the centres will increase electricity bills.
15: A Jewish MP is calling on the Prime Minister to intervene and extend the Royal Commission into anti-Semitism. The inquiry is expected to hear from final witnesses tomorrow, despite originally set to run all week. The Federal Opposition and New South Wales government say extra time is needed. Liberal MP Julian Lisa says the ball is in Anthony Albanese's court.
17: The responsibility for the early end of this Royal Commission lies entirely with the Prime Minister. The Prime Minister wrote the terms of reference, the Prime Minister set the deadlines, and now it's the Prime Minister who could extend this Royal Commission. It's only his stubborn refusal to extend its terms of reference that is getting in the way.
15: A 27-year-old man's been arrested after a woman and her 10-year-old son were stabbed in a random attack in Melbourne. The boy was stabbed with scissors and his 30-year-old mother attacked when she intervened outside a police station. They're in hospital with non-life-threatening injuries. Superintendent Zorka Dunstan says passers-by intervene.
18: Any offending of this nature is horrific anywhere. It's completely random. We're horrified by it. I'm just grateful that we had people assist immediately. There's no doubt that if they didn't assist, it would have been a lot more serious.
15: The country's second largest supermarket chain, Coles, has posted a $1.1 billion profit. That's up 1% on the previous year. The profit was dulled by a $235 million payout to underpaid staff. And global ocean temperatures have climbed to an unprecedented 21.1 degrees. Researchers warn the record-breaking warmth will fuel stronger storms and disrupt global food supply. In finance, one Australian dollar buying around 71.5 US cents.
2: At Sydney's Classic Hits 2UE, we love playing classic hits. And there's plenty more of them coming up straight after the news and weather.
15: New Essendon coach Mark McVee says he'd like to see James Hird back at the club. Hird was one of the final four candidates for the senior coaching role. McVee says they still have a good relationship.
19: He's been a constant in my life since I was 17 years of age. And we spoke this morning. The way he spoke to me of how proud of this moment for me, it hasn't broken us.
15: Richmond players deny they mocked the Swans scandal during Mad Monday celebrations caught on camera. South Sydney and the NRL have worked together on a special initiative to allow Jai Arrow to make 100 appearances for the Rabbitohs. Fast bowler Bryden Carr has been removed from England's squad for its second test against Pakistan after being arrested outside a nightclub. And round one of the Premier League has wrapped up with Chelsea defeating Fulham 3-2. That's the latest news and sport.
2: 2UE Sydney weather.
15: Rain overnight, getting down to 14 degrees. Tomorrow's showers easing with a top of 20. Thursday, cloudy with a top of 19. Friday, sunny with a top of 20. Partly cloudy Saturday and Sunday. Right now in the city, 16 degrees. 16 in Bankstown, 14 in Campbelltown, 17 in Gosford, 15 in Lucas Heights and Penrith, 15 degrees right now in Terry Hills.
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14: Good evening, I'm Jamel Wells. The federal government says it will force any dissenting states and territories to abide by a unified AI model. Labor will use a meeting of National Cabinet tomorrow to push its plan forcing data centres to generate their own renewable energy. Queensland and the Northern Territory oppose the idea. Energy Minister Chris Bowen says jurisdictions will be forced to abide by federal laws.
15: Don't let it happen because we will legislate Commonwealth legislation which will apply across the country, which will ensure that those data centres only proceed if they're in the best interests of our country.
14: Federal Labor MP Luke Gosling has been charged with breaching bail conditions less than a month after he was charged with assaulting the Northern Territory Administrator. He's accused of two counts of assault after an incident with David Connolly. Federal Opposition Leader Angus Taylor says the Prime Minister should immediately stand Mr. Gosling down. The Royal Commission into Anti-Semitism says witness availability is one of the reasons it's finished hearings early. The inquiry was due to run until the end of the week, but will now wrap up tomorrow. The opposition says the Commission should hear from more people about events leading to the Bondi terrorist attack. Seven foreign nationals are in custody after Australian detectives helped dismantle overseas child abuse networks. Dusty Fitzpatrick reports.
7: New South Wales Police has been investigating the online sexual abuse and exploitation of children through two strike forces. Detectives tipped off international law enforcement partners when they identified offshore account holders. Seven alleged offenders have now been arrested across Uruguay, England, Poland, Mexico and the United States. Each of the men has been charged with child abuse offences and remains behind bars. Dusty Fitzpatrick, Sydney.
14: Celebrity agent Ralph Carr has been jailed for up to 6 years for raping a former employee. A Melbourne judge rejected the 66-year-old's bid to stay the sentence while he lodges an appeal. Samples of creek water have found species of rainforest frogs in parts of Queensland never seen before. A fungus in the late 1970s made about six frog species extinct and saw a big decline of others. James Cook University's Dr. Celia Villacorta-Rath says creek water testing shows two frog species have recovered.
16: And because, as you can imagine, the Daintree area is quite remote and hard to survey, there had not been a lot of surveys to see if they have come back.
14: In finance, one Australian dollar buying around 71.5 US cents.
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14: At tonight's AFL Awards, Fremantle's Murphy Reid and St Kilda's Max Hall have been named as the Coaches Association Best Emerging Players. The Coaches Association Defensive Player of the Year is St Kilda's Callum Wilkie. The Coaches Champion Player of the Year is Magpie Nick Dacos. NRL fans are speaking out against a proposed kickoff rule change to be trialled in Thursday's match between the Broncos and Melbourne Storm. Roosters captain James Tedesco has told 100% Footy he's not a fan.
18: That was a rule that was tossed up at the start of the year along with the other rule change, and that was the one I think we all agreed we didn't want to happen. So it's going to be interesting to see it in play and see how it turns out. But yeah, I think I'm with Gal and the rest of the boys. I'm not a fan of it.
14: Latrell Mitchell has been named on the Rabbitohs extended bench for Saturday's clash with the Titans. That's news and sport.
17: 2UE Sydney weather.
14: Rain overnight, getting down to 14 degrees. Tomorrow, showers easing with a top of 20. Thursday, cloudy with a top of 19. Friday, sunny with a top of 20. Partly cloudy Saturday and Sunday. Right now in the city, 16 degrees. 16 in Bankstown, 14 in Campbelltown, 17 in Gosford, 15 in Lucas Heights and Penrith, 15 degrees right now in Terrey Hills.
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13: Good evening, I'm Jamel Wells. The opposition says cutting short the Royal Commission into anti-Semitism will affect the quality of its findings. The inquiry had been due to run until the end of this week, but will now finish tomorrow. The opposition says more witnesses should give evidence about events leading to the Bondi terrorist attack. Liberal MP Julian Lisa says crucial voices have still not been heard.
14: Why haven't we heard from the hate preachers? the arts organisations who promoted anti-Jewish narratives? Why haven't we heard from university leaders who sat on their hands during encampment? Why haven't we heard from the Human Rights Commission, who did nothing to protect Jewish Australians and indeed fostered anti-Zionist sentiment internally?
13: A man's been taken to hospital after a fire in Sydney's north. It's believed a car exploded in a unit block garage at Lane Cove North. Around 50 people have been evacuated. A crime scene has been set up. A woman and her 10-year-old son are recovering in hospital after being stabbed outside police headquarters in Melbourne. Alex Riddell reports.
15: A family from the Bass Coast was visiting Melbourne when a 10-year-old boy was allegedly punched in the head by a stranger. His 30-year-old mother stepped in before she was stabbed several times in the back with a pair of scissors and put in a headlock. The woman's other two children watched on helplessly before a passerby stepped in and restrained the attacker. Police say a 27-year-old man is in custody while the mother and son are in hospital with non-life-threatening injuries. Alex Riddell, Melbourne.
13: Western Australia is banning good character references in criminal cases. Chelsea Bowden reports.
16: Convicted criminals in WA will no longer get a lighter prison sentence on the back of good character references. The state's Attorney General has announced the references will be banned from sentencing hearings to ensure victims are always put first and to stop well-connected offenders being advantaged by their references. The change won't stop courts from considering relevant factors such as an offender's absence of prior convictions or personal circumstances. Chelsea Bowden reporting.
13: The Industrial Commission has granted Queensland public school teachers an interim pay rise of 3%. Negotiations continue with the state government on a broader workplace deal. And women who take high doses of folic acid during early pregnancy could face an increased risk of bleeding. Almost 2,500 first-time mothers have been monitored as part of research by Flinders University. In finance, one Australian dollar buying around 71.5 US cents.
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13: The AFL All-Australian team for 2026 is currently being named. Wayne Malira, Callum Wilkie, Jarman Impey, Lockie Ash, Harris Andrews and Jordan Clark, the All-Australian defenders. Bailey Smith, Marcus Bontempelli, Oliver Dempsey, Max Gawn, Jordan Dawson and Nick Dacos, the midfielders. In the NRL, the Roosters are picking up the pieces after their shock loss to the Tigers. 5'8" Daily Cherry Evans says the video review was confronting.
18: We weren't searching for anything in video today. It was really clear we weren't good enough. Tigers played really well and you've got to own that, and it certainly refocused us, that's for sure.
13: And Sydney FC has secured the future of Matildas midfielder Sarah Hunter with a new one-year contract. You're up to date. That's the latest news and sport.
17: 2UE Sydney weather.
13: Rain overnight, getting down to 14 degrees. Tomorrow's showers easing with a top of 20. Thursday, cloudy with a top of 19. Friday, sunny with a top of 20. Partly cloudy across the weekend. Right now in the city, 15 degrees. 15 in Bankstown, 14 in Campbelltown, 16 in Gosford, 15 in Lucas Heights and Terry Hills, 14 degrees in Penrith.
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10: Good evening, I'm Jamel Wells. Opposition to AI data centres is growing as the government seeks to adopt a national framework. Federal politics reporter Nelson Scott.
11: Labor will use Wednesday's national cabinet meeting to push for a unified AI framework that would force new data centres to generate their own renewable energy. But resistance is expected from Queensland and the Northern Territory, who are pushing for a power agnostic approach which would allow operators to use coal and gas to run their facilities. Energy Minister Chris Bowen argues this strategy will drive up power prices and make the grid less reliable.
12: We're against that in the Albanese government. The Chris Fuller government appears to be okay with that.
11: The meeting coincides with new research showing AI data centres are only marginally more popular than nuclear power plants. A Demos poll reveals just 23% of people want a facility built in their community, with the majority concerned the centres will increase electricity bills.
10: The federal opposition is calling for Labor MP Luke Gosling to be stood down for allegedly breaching his bail. He's accused of breaching the conditions set after he was charged with assaulting the Northern Territory administrator. The Prime Minister's office has declined to comment. A 27-year-old man's been arrested after a woman and her 10-year-old son were stabbed in a random attack outside a Melbourne police station. They're in hospital with non-life-threatening injuries. Superintendent Zorka Dunstan says passers-by help.
13: Any offending of this nature is horrific anywhere. It's completely random. We're horrified by it. I'm just grateful that we had people assist immediately. There's no doubt that if they didn't assist, it would have been a lot more serious.
10: A crime scene remains in place after a fire in Sydney's north. Around 50 people have been evacuated after a car exploded in a unit block garage at Lane Cove North. One man has been taken to hospital. Global ocean temperatures have climbed to an unprecedented 21.1 degrees. Researchers warn the heat could fuel stronger storms and disrupt global food supply. And the most valuable painting in the National Gallery's collection is being loaned to the Art Gallery of Western Australia next year. Jackson Pollock's Blue Poles is now worth more than $500 million. It's the first time the abstract painting has been shared with an Australian venue since 2003. In finance, one Australian dollar buying around 71.5 US cents.
8: At Sydney's Classic Hits 2UE, we love playing classic hits. And there's plenty more of them coming up straight after the news and weather.
10: The All-Australian AFL squad for 2026 has been revealed. Jack Fenwick reports.
14: Melbourne's Max Gawn named captain of the All-Australian team on the night he claimed a record ninth blazer, with Fremantle's dominant season seeing them secure five selections. The back line includes Wayne Miller, Callum Wilkie, Yarman Impey, Lockie Ash, Harris Andrews and Jordan Clark, while Gawn and vice-captain Jordan Dawson lead a midfield alongside Bailey Smith, Marcus Bonson-Pelly, Oliver Dempsey and Nick Dacos. In the forward line, Shea Bolton, Josh Tracy, Keziah Pickett, Nick Watson, Charlie Curnow and Logan Morris round out the starting side, with Luke Jackson, Naziah Wanganeen-Miller, Murphy Reid, Zach Bailey and Zach Butters completing the squad.
10: South Sydney and the NRL have worked together on a special initiative to allow Jai Arrow to make 100 appearances for the Rabbitohs. And fast bowler Bryden Carr has been removed from England's squad for its second test against Pakistan after being arrested outside a club. That's news and sport.
8: 2UE Sydney weather.
10: Rain overnight, getting down to 14 degrees. Tomorrow's showers easing with a top of 20. Thursday, cloudy with a top of 19. Friday, sunny with a top of 20. Partly cloudy across the weekend. Right now in the city, 15 degrees. 15 in Bankstown, 14 in Campbelltown, 16 in Gosford, 15 in Lucas Heights and Terry Hills, 14 degrees in Penrith.
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0: Yeah, love it. Love the music. Most of my time I'm in the car doing some deliveries. Have the music out loud to those 970s and 80s hits. I love them.
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8: Good evening, I'm Jamel Wells. The federal government says it will force any dissenting states and territories to abide by a unified AI model. Labor will use a meeting of National Cabinet tomorrow to push its plan forcing data centres to generate their own renewable energy. Queensland and the Northern Territory oppose the idea. Energy Minister Chris Bowen says jurisdictions will be forced to abide by federal law.
9: Don't let it happen, because we will legislate Commonwealth legislation which will apply across the country, which will ensure that those data centres only proceed if they're in the best interests of our country.
8: Federal Labor MP Luke Gosling has been charged with breaching bail conditions less than a month after he was charged with assaulting the Northern Territory Administrator. Police have not specified what the alleged breach is. Opposition leader Angus Taylor says the Prime Minister should immediately stand Mr. Gosling down. 7 foreign nationals are in custody after Australian detectives helped dismantle overseas child abuse networks. Dusty Fitzpatrick reports.
10: New South Wales Police has been investigating the online sexual abuse and exploitation of children through two strike forces. Detectives tipped off international law enforcement partners when they identified offshore account holders. 7 alleged offenders have now been arrested across Uruguay, England, Poland, Mexico and the United States. Each of the men has been charged with child abuse offences and remains behind bars. Dusty Fitzpatrick, Sydney.
8: Celebrity agent Ralph Carr has been jailed for up to 6 years for raping a former employee. A Melbourne judge rejected the 66-year-old's bid to stay the sentence while he lodges an appeal. Convicted criminals in Western Australia will no longer get a lighter jail sentence on the back of good character references. References will be banned from sentencing hearings. Overseas, a tornado has torn through villages in southern France, injuring more than 40 people. Almost 3,000 households are without electricity. Back home, the New South Wales government says it's monitoring the collapse of a major developer in Sydney's west. The Bardla Group is in voluntary administration with debts of $4 billion. The company has 2,000 properties under construction and another 20,000 houses and units in the pipeline. In finance, one Australian dollar buying around 71.5 US cents.
3: If it's happening in Sydney, you'll hear about it on 2UE. You'll also read about it on 2ue.com.au and follow Classic Hits 2UE on Facebook.
8: All-Australian forward Josh Tracy says Fremantle's confident ahead of finals despite poor results at the back end of the season. The Dockers have lost two of their last three to the Demons and Blues. Tracy says it's going to be a big week for the minor premiers.
11: Still got a little bit of time to work through, a little bit of time off, a few big training sessions for the group. I've had a few little tune-ups over the last couple of weeks, which has been really good, and get some availability back for some guys, and it hopefully holds us in a really good position.
8: He's joined in the All-Australian squad by teammates Murphy Reid, Shea Bolton, Jordan Clark and Luke Jackson. NRL fans are speaking out against a proposed kickoff rule change to be trialled in Thursday's clash between the Broncos and Storm. Roosters captain James Tedesco says he's not a fan of it. Latrell Mitchell has been named on the Rabbitohs extended bench for Saturday's clash with the Titans. He looks set to return from injury. You're up to date. That's the latest news and sport.
12: 2UE Sydney weather.
8: Rain overnight, getting down to 14 degrees. Tomorrow's showers easing with a top of 20. Thursday, cloudy with a top of 19. Friday, sunny with a top of 20. Partly cloudy across the weekend. Right now in the city, 15 degrees. 15 in Bankstown, 14 in Campbelltown, 16 in Gosford, 15 in Lucas Heights and Terry Hills, 14 degrees in Penrith.
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0: You know that feeling when a song comes on and suddenly you're back there? So when you near me, darling, can't you hear me? The songs you know every word to. She's just a devil woman with evil on her mind. Poor thunder, only happens when it's raining. Those songs are the classic hits you won't hear anywhere else. Love will find a way. More music, less talk. Classic hits, Sydney's 2UE.
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5: Hello, I'm Jack Fenwick. The opposition warns cutting short the Anti-Semitism Royal Commission will affect the quality of its findings. The inquiry had been due to run until the end of this week, but will now finish on Wednesday. The coalition believes the commission should be extended to hear from more people about the events leading to the Bondi Beach terrorist attack. Liberal MP Julian Lesser argues crucial voices have still not been heard.
6: Why haven't we heard from the hate preachers, the arts organisations who promoted anti-Jewish narratives? Why haven't we heard from university leaders who sat on their hands during encampment? Why haven't we heard from the Human Rights Commission, who did nothing to protect Jewish Australians and indeed fostered anti-Zionist sentiment internally?
5: Federal Labor MP Luke Gosling has been charged with breaching his bail conditions less than a month after he was arrested over allegations he assaulted a Northern Territory administrator. In July, Mr. Gosling was charged with two counts of assault over an alleged incident involving David Connolly. Federal Opposition Leader Angus Taylor says the Prime Minister should stand Mr. Gosling down. There's been a random stabbing attack in broad daylight outside Victorian Police Headquarters. Alex Riddell reports.
7: A family from the Basque Coast was visiting Melbourne when a 10-year-old boy was allegedly punched in the head by a stranger. His 30-year-old mother stepped in before she was stabbed several times in the back with a pair of scissors and put in a headlock. The woman's other two children watched on helplessly before a passerby stepped in and restrained the attacker. Police say a 27-year-old man is in custody while the mother and son are in hospital with non-life-threatening injuries. Alex Riddell, Melbourne.
5: Home ownership among young Australians has fallen to an 80-year low as rising living costs and tax settings fuel widening intergenerational inequality. Anglicare's Falling Behind report warns young workers face an increasingly insecure economic future, while older Australians remain largely insulated by wealth investments. The charity is urging the federal government to reform wealth taxation and raise the youth allowance payment to even the financial playing field. The WA government is banning character references in all criminal cases. The move comes in the wake of a sexual assault case in which three government employees vouched for the character of a colleague who sexually assaulted a colleague on a work trip. WA Attorney General Tony Booty says the change won't stop courts from considering relevant factors, such as an offender's absence of prior convictions.
8: Too often someone's supposed good character is actually helping facilitate their offending. We put an end to that with the government introducing these reforms to the Sentencing Act, which we'll introduce at the beginning of next year.
5: In finance, one Australian dollar is buying 71.5 US cents.
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5: The AFL All-Australian team for 2026 has been named. Wayne Miller, Cal Wilkie, Yarman Impey, Lockie Ash, Harris Andrews and Jordan Clark, the defenders. Bailey Smith, Marcus Bontempelli, Ollie Dempsey, Max Gawn, Jordan Dawson and Nick Dacos, the mids. Shea Bolton, Josh Tracy, Keziah Pickett, Nick Watson, Charlie Kerner and Logan Morris, the forwards. while Luke Jackson, Isaiah Wanganeen Miller, Murphy Reid, Zach Bailey and Zach Butters are on the bench. In the NRL, the Roosters are picking up the pieces after their shock loss to the Tigers. 5'8" Daily Cherry Evans says the video review was confronting.
10: We weren't searching for anything in video today. It was really clear. We weren't good enough. Tigers played really well, and you've got to own that. And it certainly refocused us, that's for sure.
5: That's the latest news and sport.
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5: Checking your weather around the country. Canberra, partly cloudy with a high chance of showers and a top of 18. Adelaide, partly cloudy, 17 degrees the top. Perth, cloudy with a very high chance of showers, a top of 21 degrees. Brisbane, partly cloudy and 26. Sydney, showers with a chance of a thunderstorm, a top of 19 degrees. And Melbourne, partly cloudy with a top of 15 degrees.
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3: 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I'm Tim Gilbert. 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
2: Hello, I'm Jack Fenwick. The Prime Minister will seek common ground with states and territories to ensure data centres operate by the same rules. Federal politics reporter Nelson

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0: If you know it in the first second, it belongs right here. 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

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The demands to do something about this.

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13: Hello, I'm Jack Fenwick. A man has been charged following the alleged assault of a mother and son in Melbourne yesterday. Police say the man punched a 10-year-old boy and then stabbed his mother, who attempted to intervene with scissors outside Victorian Police headquarters. Both victims are in hospital with non-life-threatening injuries. A 27-year-old man has been charged with several offences, including unlawful assault. He will front court today. The federal opposition is calling for Labor MP Luke Gosling to be stood down after he was charged with breaching bail. Jamel Wells reports.
14: Luke Gosling is accused of breaching bail conditions that were set after he was charged with assaulting Northern Territory Administrator David Connolly. Police say the 54-year-old breached the conditions on August 14. They have not specified what they allege has occurred. The Prime Minister's office has declined.

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3: 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I'm Tim Gilbert. 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
11: Good morning, I'm Dusty Fitzpatrick. American country music legend, actor and philanthropist Dolly Parton has died at the age of 80. The singer was best known for songs including Jolene, Islands in the Stream, and the theme to her film 9 to 5. Parton's nephew shared news of her death on social media. Brian Seaver says his aunt helped many aspiring artists reach their full potential.
12: Dolly also opened doors for generations of singers, songwriters, musicians, and dreamers from every walk of life and across every continent. By her example, we believe that anything was possible. She never saw a door she couldn't open, and the doors she opened made and changed history.
11: The federal government says it will force any dissenting states and territories to abide by a unified AI model. Labor will use a meeting of National Cabinet today to push its plan, forcing data centres to generate their own renewable energy. Queensland and the Northern Territory oppose the idea. Energy Minister Chris Bowen says jurisdictions will be forced to abide by federal laws.
13: Don't let it happen, because we will legislate Commonwealth legislation which will apply across the country, which will ensure that those data centres only proceed if they're in the best interests of our country.
11: The opposition says cutting short the Royal Commission into anti-Semitism will affect the quality of its findings. The inquiry had been due to run until the end of this week, but will now finish today. Liberal MP Julian Lisa says more witnesses should give evidence about events leading to the Bondi terrorist attack. Federal Labor MP Luke Gosling has been charged with breaching bail conditions less than a

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2: Good morning, I'm Josh Bryant. Legendary singer, cultural icon and philanthropist Dolly Parton has died at the age of 80. The country music performer won 11 Grammy Awards, 3 Emmys and an Oscar during a celebrated career spanning 6 decades. The US president has announced flags in America will be lowered for a week in her honour. These listeners reflecting on her incredible life and the joy that she brought to so many.
3: Just such a happy lady. She brought happiness.
4: One of the best concerts I'd ever been to. She was incredible.
5: Great lady. With all the bad that's happening in the world, we need more Dolly Parton.
2: Rules governing the growth of data centres in Australia are today due to be discussed at a meeting of National Cabinet. The Prime Minister is pushing for a consistent approach when it comes to location, energy and water use. States and territories will also talk about the gun buyback scheme and progress on a national plan to deal with domestic violence. A man's been taken to hospital after a fire in Sydney's north. It's believed a car exploded in a unit block garage at Lane Cove North. About 50 people were evacuated as a result of the incident. A man's been charged over a home invasion in Sydney's northwest. Police say two men threatened residents of a Baulkham Hills home with a stun gun and a metal pole before demanding cash and leaving. A 32-year-old man's been arrested at North Bondi and is due in court today. The federal court has found dating website eHarmony engaged in misleading conduct, trapping customers into costly subscriptions. The consumer watchdog took action against the dating website after receiving hundreds of complaints. ACCC Commissioner Luke Woodward says the website encouraged customers to sign up to a membership they couldn't use.
6: Having got consumers to sign up to a basic membership they couldn't practically use, eHarmony promoted an upgrade to its premium membership while misleading consumers about the true subscription prices.
2: Ghislaine Maxwell has failed in a bid to overturn her sex trafficking conviction. The 64-year-old is serving 20 years in prison for her role in procuring girls for late sex offender Jeffrey Epstein. A US judge dismissing Maxwell's appeal claims as frivolous and meritless. Also making news, one of the biggest property developers in Western Sydney has collapsed with debts of $4 billion. Bathler Group's been placed into voluntary administration. And hearings for the Royal Commission into Anti-Semitism are due to finish today, a few days earlier than scheduled, with witness availability given among the reasons for the early ending. In finance, the Dow Jones is trading up 131 points, the Nasdaq up 132. Australian dollar buying 71.6 US cents.
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7: Good morning. The Bulldogs have fended off rivals to re-sign gun back rower Jacob Preston for another 4 years. The 24-year-old will stay in Belmore until at least the end of 2031. Elsewhere, Rabbitohs star Latrell Mitchell is poised to make his long-awaited comeback from injury. He's been named on an extended bench for Saturday's clash with the Gold Coast Titans. In Test cricket, Sri Lanka is 8 for 265 at stumps on day three in its second test against India. The home side still trailing by 238 runs. Scottish giant Celtic is taking on Austrian club Lask in the second leg of the playoffs for the Champions League. It's nil all in the first half, with Celtic holding a 3-0 aggregate lead from the first leg. And golf legend Nick Faldo says LIV players will have to eat some humble pie before getting back on the established tours. That's sport. I'm Mike Pearsall.
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2: Showers and a possible storm throughout the day. A road weather alert for fog. Southerly winds at a top of 19 on the coast and in the west. The slight chance of a morning shower then clearing tomorrow. Mostly sunny on Friday. Partly cloudy Saturday, Sunday. Cloud clearing on Monday. Right now 15 degrees in town. Humidity 96%. 14 degrees at Bankstown and Terry Hills. 12 degrees Campbelltown. 14 Lucas Heights. 13 degrees at Penrith.
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0: Crowded House, 19 to 6. It's Kathy. Oh, news we didn't want to wake up to this morning, that we've lost our beautiful Dolly Parton. Some more in our news updates through the morning, and we'll have a little extra Dolly in the mix this morning too. Just such a shock. In the meantime, our $1,000 Minute is back later this morning, where we do 10 trivia questions and give you $1,000 for 10 correct answers. I do at this time of the morning like to give you a practice run. So how would you have fared with Cartier of Earlwood's questions yesterday? Finish the tongue twister. She sells seashells by the what?
1: Seashore.
0: It's Father's Day on September 6. What day of the week is that?
1: Sunday.
0: What would you be playing if you were using a tombola?
1: Pass.
0: Name a fruit starting with the letter C.
1: Cherry.
0: Who sings the songs Long Tall Glasses and You Make Me Feel Like Dancin'? Of the seven ancient wonders of the world, how many were in Egypt, two or three?
1: Two.
0: The explorer who led three expeditions to the Antarctic was Ernest who?
1: Pass.
0: Jodie Foster movie, Silence of the
1: Lambs.
0: How many square metres in a hectare?
1: Pass.
0: What mode of transport is the Orient Express?
1: Train.
0: What are you playing if you're using a tombola?
1: I just
0: can't quite get there.
1: You
0: still did really well. You know, it's the big marble in a game of marbles is the tombola.
1: Oh,
0: yes. The explorer who led three expeditions to the Antarctic, Ernest Shackleton, and we passed on how many square metres in a hectare? 10,000. 7 out of 10 for Cartier yesterday. That banked her $70, but I want to give you $1,000 for 10 out of 10 this morning, and we play just near 8 o'clock.
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1: South Wentworthville, a bus and a car crash causing heavy delays in both directions on the Great Western Highway at Coleman Street. In Padstow, we have a two-car crash closing a southbound lane on Fairford Road at the M5 eastbound on ramp. Rockdale, look out for a two-car crash causing delays both ways on Harrow Road at Watkins Street. In Newtown, busy northbound on King Street at Erskineville Road. Darlinghurst looking pretty good now southbound on the Eastern Distributor. Make your drive to work, home or the shops rewarding with hundreds of return points across New South Wales. Search Return and Earn near me for one that's on your way. I'm Thomas Reeve. That's the latest traffic on Classic Hits 2UE.
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8: It's 6 o'clock. Good morning. I'm Josh Bryant. An impromptu floral tribute is growing on Dolly Parton's Hollywood star following her death at the age of 80. The country music legend and cultural icon's being celebrated for her talent, compassion and work ethic during a 60-year career which touched the lives of millions. Her family says she'll be farewelled at a private service. The US president has announced flags in America will be lowered for a week in her honour. These listeners expressing their shock and devastation to Ben Fordham, having woken up to the sad news.
9: Get up in the morning and, you know, we take Dolly with us every single day. Have a bit of Dolly in your life and things just won't be the same.
10: She's an eagle when she flies.
8: The Royal Commission into Anti-Semitism is due to wrap up its public hearings today. The inquiry was expected to run until the end of the week, but witness availability is one of the reasons it's wrapping up early. The opposition says the commission should be extended to hear from more witnesses. Rules governing the growth of data centres in Australia are expected to be discussed at a meeting of National Cabinet. The Prime Minister is pushing for a consistent approach when it comes to location, energy and water use. States and territories will also talk about the gun buyback scheme and progress being made on a national plan to tackle domestic violence. A man's been charged over a home invasion in Sydney's northwest. Dusty Fitzpatrick has more.
11: Officers were called to a home at Baulkham Hills to reports two men had forced their way inside. Police were told the men threatened the residents with a stun gun and a metal pole, demanding cash before fleeing. The residents were distressed but not physically injured. Following inquiries, a 32-year-old man was arrested at North Bondi. He's been charged with aggravated break and enter and committing a serious indictable offence. The accused has been refused bail and is due in court today. Inquiries into the home invasion are ongoing. Dusty Fitzpatrick, Sydney.
8: Hundreds of buyers who purchased off the plan have been left in limbo following the collapse of a major developer. Western Sydney-based Bathurst Group has entered voluntary administration, owing $4 billion. The company has 2,000 properties under construction and 20,000 houses and units in the pipeline. Also making news, a man is in hospital after a fire in Sydney's north. It's understood a car

0: exploded in the garage of a unit block. A new analysis shows business growth across inland New South Wales has stalled. The number of businesses with employees west of the Great Dividing Range flatlined between 2017 and last year. In finance, the Dow Jones trading up 160 points, the Nasdaq up 171. One Australian dollar is buying 71.6 US cents.
1: 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And there's plenty more of them coming up straight after the news and weather.
2: Retiring Bronco star Adam Reynolds has clarified the decision not to give him a farewell game, blaming his body and not coach Michael Maguire. The Brisbane boss has come under fire after it was initially suggested the decision was taken out of Reynolds' hands. The halfback says things have been taken out of context.
3: There was a conversation that we had on the field and went through over with the medical staff and Madge, you know, those suggestions around my body and whatnot. And ultimately, at the end of the day, it was my decision to call time, and I thought it was the right time to do it.
2: Latrell Mitchell has again been named on South Sydney's extended bench ahead of their match against the Titans on Saturday afternoon. Swans forward Charlie Curnow and Giants defender Lachie Ash have been named in the AFL's All-Australian team for 2026. And Matildas midfielder Sarah Hunter has re-signed with Sydney FC for another 12 months. That's sport. I'm Mike Pearsall.
0: It's 6:04. That's the latest news and sport.
1: Classic Hits 2UE, Sydney traffic.
4: M for motorway through Prospect, slowing citybound with a multi-car crash just as you pass the Prospect Highway. It's been moved to the breakdown lane. There is a reduced 40k speed through the area though. We've had a truck roll in Villawood, Christina Road, just off Woodville Road. That's heading east. A breakdown's been reported through Lansdowne, Hume Highway eastbound at Woodville Road. Into Roselands, a car breakdown eastbound for the on-ramp towards the M5. Traffic is getting quite busy in Strathfield Centenary Drive north to Arthur Street. And some foggy patches around Sydney, take caution. 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I'm Brittany Gorrell. That's the latest traffic on Classic Hits 2UE.
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0: Showers and a possible storm throughout the day. A road weather alert for fog. Southerly winds at a top of 19 on the coast and in the west. The slight chance of a morning shower then clearing tomorrow. Mostly sunny on Friday. Partly cloudy Saturday, Sunday. Cloud clearing on Monday. Right now 15 degrees in town. Humidity 96%. 14 degrees at Bankstown and Terry Hills. 12 degrees Campbelltown. 14 Lucas Heights. 13 degrees at Penrith.
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Classic hits to you, Don Henley, The Boys of Summer. It's Cathy, 6:09. We'll try and keep it light and breezy as usual this morning, but hearts are heavy because we have a little less sparkle in the world today with Dolly Parton's family confirming the news that we have lost our human ray of sunshine. Dolly has passed away. Judy of Caringbah has been on our text line this morning, 0488151151, saying, Cathy, I'm so heartbroken. Islands in the Stream was my wedding song and I have always loved Dolly, haven't we all? If you have a Dolly memory you'd like to share, maybe you were there when she was last in Australia, Sydney Entertainment Centre, what was it, 2014, I think? 0488151151. And I will play some more of Dolly's music this morning when I just get my head around the fact that this is actually happening today. Oh, vale, Dolly. Let's make this morning a celebration.

0: love the music. We listen to it all the time. It's great. Thank you. Definitely going to tune in from here on, that's for sure. I love the Stasis.
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0: Sydney's home of classic hits, 2UE. Carole King, and it's Cathy here, 18 past six. Showers today, 18 on the coast, 19 in the city and 20 for Penrith. And it feels like the skies will be a little grey all over the world today. You know those mornings where you wake up and you hear the news and you hear yourself gasp and you just can't get your head around it? That's one of those mornings, because we have lost our human ray of sunshine, Dolly Parton. Her nephew Brian confirmed the news a couple of hours ago.
1: My family and I have shared a lifetime of beautiful memories with Dolly, but so have you. 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Our family and the team she has entrusted with her legacy will work diligently to ensure her spirit will live with us forever. Dolly called me and said she wants to rest in a beautiful bed of plush cotton, because after a life wearing heavy rhinestones, she finally deserves to be comfortable and have some rest. Rest in peace, Aunt Dolly, Aunt Granny, Gigi. May God bless Dolly Parton, and may God bless you all. 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
0: And didn't the world love her? Vale, beautiful Dolly. When you

0: 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Sydney traffic.
1: M4 through Prospect, a multi-vehicle crash eastbound just passing the Prospect Highway. Speed limit is down to 40Ks with delays back passing the M7, but all the cars are in the breakdown lane. Your run time is adding on now. Mulgoa Road to Church Street, 34 minutes. Villawood, a truck's rolled on Christina Road just off Woodville Road heading east. In Lumia, two-car crash Campbelltown Road at Plough Inn Road. We had a breakdown for the Hume Highway through Lansdowne eastbound at Woodville Road. A polished man opens up, asks for help and shows up because when they do, everyone wins. Polished man, strong enough to care. End violence. 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I'm Brittany Gorrell. That's the latest traffic on Classic Hits 2UE.

0: Go Anna, classic hits to UE. It's Kathy, 26 past six, and tributes pouring in from all corners of the globe this morning because we've lost one of the good eggs. Dolly Parton's family has confirmed that she's passed away aged 80, and there are just so many tributes pouring in, but one of the most profound, I think, is from one of her best friends, the actress Lily Tomlin, who she worked with on 9 to 5, and they remained really good buddies all of Dolly's life. And Lily simply said in her tribute that she was the harmoniser of humanity. No one could put it better. Vale, gorgeous Dolly Parton. News, sport and weather next.
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14: It's 6:30. Good morning. I'm Josh Bryant. Country music legend Dolly Parton is being remembered for her talent, her broad appeal and her compassion following her death at the age of 80. She wrote over 3,000 songs during a 60-year career, including hits Jolene, I Will Always Love You and 9 to 5. The US president has announced flags in America will be lowered for a week in her honour. Her family says she'll be farewelled at a small private service. Entertainment reporter Peter Ford has told Ben Fordham despite recent health battles, the news still comes as a shock to many.
15: Their first reaction is, oh no, not Dolly, because she was larger than life, you just kind of assumed that she was indestructible, even though, as you say, there were signs there that she was dropping out of things, and that wasn't her. You know, she was very old school with her work ethic.
14: Australian country music star Keith Urban says he's heartbroken by Dolly Parton's death. Her friend, singer and actress Reba McEntire, has paid tribute, saying there will never be another Dolly. The Prime Minister is hoping to settle on a new suite of rules governing the construction of data centres across the country. State and territories will have to consider where the facilities are located, along with their water and energy use. National Cabinet will also discuss the gun buyback scheme and what progress has been made to address domestic violence across all jurisdictions. A man has been charged over a home invasion in Sydney's northwest. Police say two men threatened residents of a Baulkham Hills property with a stun gun and a metal pole before demanding cash and fleeing. A 32-year-old man has now been arrested at North Bondi and is due to face court today. The Federal Opposition is calling for Labor MP Luke Gosling to be stood down after he was charged with breaching bail. Jamel Wells explains.
16: Luke Gosling is accused of breaching bail conditions that were set after he was charged with assaulting Northern Territory Administrator David Connolly. Police say the 54-year-old breached the conditions on August 14. They have not specified what they allege has occurred. The Prime Minister's office has declined to comment. Opposition leader Angus Taylor says Luke Gosling should be stood down immediately while the bail and assault matters are dealt with. Jamel Wells reporting.
14: Also making news, public hearings for the Royal Commission into Anti-Semitism are due to wrap up today, 2 days ahead of schedule. And Luna has taken out the top spot as the most popular dog name in New South Wales, followed by Teddy and Daisy. In finance, the Dow Jones trading up 160 points, the Nasdaq up 171. One Australian dollar is buying 71.6 US cents.
12: If it's happening in Sydney, you'll hear about it on 2UE. 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
14: Perth Bears bound Jack Cole has been named to start at 5/8 for the Panthers in Friday night's game against the Bulldogs, with Jack Cogger out suspended. Still no recall for Blaise Talangi, who's only been named on the bench. The Bulldogs have named Inari Tuala to return on the wing. The AFL's named its All-Australian team for 2026. It includes Swans forward Charlie Curnow and Giants defender Lockie Ash. Demon star Max Gaunce received a record 9th blazer, named captain of the side. Former Wimbledon champion Marketa Vondrousova is taking her 4-year anti-doping ban to the Court of Arbitration for Sport. She's been suspended until mid-2030 for refusing to allow a doping control officer into her home for a test. 26-7, that's news and sport.
12: 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Sydney traffic.
17: Slow city bound along the M4 motorway after an earlier multi-vehicle crash has cleared through Prospect near the Prospect Highway. Speed limit is back up and all lanes are clear, but delays are back around the M7. We've also got a very heavy westbound run in from the Cumberland Highway on-ramp. A crash also clearing from Lumea, Campbelltown Road at Plough Inn Road. Looking to the M5, delays building quickly. City bound off the Hume motorway, getting towards a main tunnel entrance. That run time's going to take you just under half an hour, and Stourfield Heavy Centenary Drive at Arthur Street. 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I'm Brittany Gorrell. That's the latest traffic on Classic Hits 2UE.
18: 2UE Sydney weather.
14: Showers and a possible storm throughout the day. A road weather alert for fog. Southerly winds and a top of 19 on the coast and in the west. The slight chance of a morning shower then clearing tomorrow. Mostly sunny on Friday. Partly cloudy Saturday, Sunday. Cloud clearing on Monday. Right now 15 degrees in town. Humidity 96%. 14 degrees at Bankstown and Terry Hills. 12 degrees Campbelltown. 14 Lucas Heights. 13 degrees at Penrith.
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Stevie Wonder, classic hits to you. It's Kathy. So hard to get our heads around the fact we have to say goodbye to our human ray of sunshine, with Dolly Parton's family confirming in the last few hours that we have lost Dolly, aged 80. Doesn't her legacy just extend so far beyond the music, which, by the way, we will have a little more of this morning. I'm digging up some Dolly songs for us to have after 7 o'clock, but her legacy is just incredible. She had her own film and TV production company. She ran the Dollywood theme park, helped save the endangered bald eagle. She donated millions to medical research. And I've always loved Dolly's imagination library. She established this so that people around the world could register a newborn baby. And once a month for the first 5 years of that baby's life, no matter where they lived on the planet, Dolly's imagination library would send them a kid's book. I mean, that just says so much about who Dolly was as a person, doesn't it? There will only ever be one Dolly, and there's just a little less sparkle in the world today. Dave Edmonds here, 22 to 7, classic hits to UE. There are

0: Classic hits, 2UE. No sooner have we laid the beautiful Bonnie Tyler to rest and we've lost another certified legend. If you haven't heard the news this morning, Dolly Parton has passed away. So we'll have a few more Dolly songs through the morning and reminisce about that human ray of sunshine, I call her. She was just one in a million. Valet Dolly. 14 to 7, a cloudy one today and showers. Top of 18 on the coast, 19 in the city and 24 Penrith. Let's open the history books and find out what August 26 has delivered in the past. 1682, English astronomer Edmund Halley, or Halley, depending on where you went to school, first saw the comet that was later named after him.
1: Halley's ellipse brings it from beyond the orbit of Neptune, when farthest from the Sun, to within the orbit of Venus, when closest to the Sun. Edmund Halley saw the comet in 1682.
0: On this day in 1910, Mother Teresa was born.
2: During the 60s, Mother Teresa opened hospices, orphanages and leper houses all over India, and later expanded internationally.
0: Model and actress Delveen Delaney has a birthday today. She's 75. Delveen co-hosted Sail for a while there in the 80s.
3: Our first prize is a very compact garbage disposal which fits under the sink. It'll eat what you can't, and it very conveniently channels all the waste down the drain.
0: What a prize to win on Sail, a garbage disposal. Long live the 80s. And in 1969, Elvis got the giggles on stage at a concert in Las Vegas. He changed the words to one of his most beautiful ballads, and it just didn't quite have the same ring to it, singing about bald heads.
4: Do you gaze at your bald head and wish you had hair? Is your heart filled with pain? Shall I come back?
0: At midday today, Gavin Miller will give us some more in our Classic Hits Lunchbox for August 26 and a special Dolly tribute to kick it off today as well. Barnsley's on, just over 60 seconds away at Classic Hits 2UE.
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8: In Liverpool, we have a crash along the Hume Highway. It's towards Moore Street, closing the left southbound lane. Expect delays around the area. The M4 motorway is still under speed citybound from the M7 through to Prospect Highway after an earlier multi-car crash, and a slow westbound patch too, coming past the Cumberland Highway after an earlier crash cleared in Greystanes. Heavy conditions now coming off the Gladesville Bridge citybound on Victoria Road through Drummond towards Lyons Road, and slowly moving inbound from Cammeray down Warringah Freeway to the Harbour Crossings. 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I'm Brittany Gorrell. That's the latest traffic on Classic Hits 2UE.

0: Classic Hits 2UE, Jimmy Barnes will be heartbroken about the news this morning that we've lost the one and only Dolly Parton. Jimmy and his wife Jane are big fans. Jane has her own band, and when they tour around, they often do Dolly covers. So they will be just devastated this morning, as are the rest of us, and so many tributes coming in. Julia Roberts, who worked with Dolly on Steel Magnolias, says in her tribute, "The sun has dimmed today." And isn't it the truth? 4 to 7, news, sport and weather next.
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2: 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We have a fun time doing it, but occasionally we need to just stop everything and pay tribute to somebody that we've lost. And I hate to say it, but today is one of those days. And I can't even believe that this is happening. I haven't quite processed it yet, to be honest, but we've lost Dolly Parton at the age of 80. We'll pay tribute today over lunch.
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6: It's 7 o'clock. Good morning. I'm Josh Bryant. American country music icon Dolly Parton is being remembered as a trailblazer following her death at the age of 80. She won 11 Grammy Awards during her decades-long career, including the Lifetime Achievement Award. It's understood she was admitted to a medical centre in Nashville last week with kidney and autoimmune issues. These listeners have told Ben Fordham Parton was a powerhouse.
7: Sort of shattered. She certainly took your breath away.
8: She was a pretty good storyteller too.
7: I grew up listening to Dolly with Mum and Dad, and I bought him tickets to see her and Kenny Rogers in concert.
6: Dolly Parton's 9to5 co-star Lily Tomlin says she has no words in her reaction to the singer's death. Singer and actress Dionne Warwick says she will miss Dolly's laughter, jokes and her being. Flags in America will be lowered for a week in Dolly's honour. The Prime Minister will seek common ground with states and territories to ensure data centres are operating by the same rules. Federal politics reporter Nelson Scott explains.
9: The PM is keen for a consistent approach when it comes to the development of data centres, which are sprouting up across the country to power our insatiable appetite for artificial intelligence. 165 facilities are already operating and more than 200 are in development. Anthony Albanese will use today's National Cabinet meeting to push for consistency over where a centre is built, along with guardrails over electricity and water use. Queensland and the Northern Territory have raised some concerns, arguing the centres should not be forced to use renewable energy to operate. Nelson Scott, Canberra.
6: A man is due to face court charged over a home invasion in Sydney's northwest. Police say two men broke into a Baulkham Hills property and threatened those inside. A 32-year-old accused was arrested at a unit in North Bondi. 6 in 10 surveyed regional Australians say they're confident in the government's ability to respond to natural disasters. Two-thirds of those polled by SEC Newgate believe authorities should prioritise investment to minimise the effects of floods and fires. Research shows participants in a court diversion program for people with cognitive impairment are less likely to breach bail conditions. Bureau of Crime Statistics spokesperson Dr. Suzanne Poynton says they are overrepresented in the criminal justice system.
10: Some previous research that Boxer has undertaken has shown that more than 1 in 10 adults held in custody are a person with cognitive impairment.
6: And Ghislaine Maxwell's latest bid to overturn her sex trafficking conviction has been rejected by a judge in the US. In finance, the Dow Jones closed up 160 points, the Nasdaq up 171, one Aussie dollar buying 71.6 US cents.
11: Thinking about retirement living but not ready to give up the space of a home? Discover Galston Grange with spacious single-level villas in a peaceful semi-rural city.
12: Rabbitohs star Latrell Mitchell is poised to make his long-awaited comeback from injury. He's been named on an extended bench.

0: Bench for Saturday's clash with the Titans. South Sydney Chief Executive Blake Solly has told Sports Today Mitchell just needs to get through training.
1: We've got a big training day tomorrow, and if Latrell can get through that and captain's run on Friday, he'll definitely play some part. I don't think he'll be starting, but he'll come off the bench at some stage during the game and get some minutes and hopefully get through that and hopefully then play some more game time against the Roosters the week after.
0: English cricket captain Joe Root says he's getting frustrated that his English teammates keep making stupid mistakes off the field after fast bowler Brighton Castle's arrested outside a nightclub. And Celtic has given up a 4-0 aggregate lead against Austrian club LASK in the Champions League playoffs. The two clubs are now into extra time. That's sport. I'm Mike Pearsall.
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3: Grange. Classic hits 2UE. Sydney traffic.
4: In Liverpool, a two-car collision southbound along the Hume Highway. It's Copeland Street at Moore Street, Lane 1, currently blocked off. Expect some pretty heavy traffic now pushing up from Southern Cross Drive along the Eastern Distributor Tunnel towards the William Street exit. The slow merge coming off the Hume Motorway through Preston Citybound onto the M5. Delays eastbound for the Hume Highway 2 through Lansvale heading towards the Horsley Drive. And the M4 patchiness still eastbound at the Prospect Highway after an earlier multi-car crash. Get 3K off select MY26.5 Rangers plus the first five general services free. 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I'm Brittany Gorrell. That's the latest traffic on Classic Hits 2UE.
3: 2UE Sydney weather.
2: Showers and a possible storm throughout the day. A road weather alert for foggy conditions. Southerly winds. A top of 19 on the coast and in the west. Slight chance of a morning shower tomorrow, then clearing. Mostly sunny Friday, partly cloudy. Saturday, Sunday, cloud clearing on Monday. Right now it's 15 degrees in town, humidity 96%. It's 14 degrees at Bankstown and Terry Hills, 13 at Campbelltown, 13 at Lucas Heights and at Penrith, 16 degrees at Gosford.
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0: Sydney's home of classic hits. 2UE, it's Kathy with Billy Joel, 10 past 7. You know, sometimes you hear something on the news and then you hear yourself go, oh, and you just can't quite believe what you're hearing. It's one of those mornings with the passing of the one and only Dolly Parton. So many tributes from so many celebrities and fans all over the globe pouring in. Her nephew, Brian, confirmed the news this morning just after 4 o'clock our time. Listen to what Brian had to say. Just profound words about Dolly.
1: My family and I have shared a lifetime of beautiful memories with Dolly, but so have you. She has always been on your television, your record player, your CD, and on your phone playlist, becoming an extended part of your family, whether you liked it or not. Our family and the team she has entrusted with her legacy will work diligently to ensure her spirit will live with us forever. Dolly called me and said she wants to rest in a beautiful bed of plush cotton because after a life wearing heavy rhinestones, she finally deserves to be comfortable and have some rest. Rest in peace, Aunt Dolly. And Granny, Gigi. May God bless Dolly Parton, and may God bless you all. She will always love you.

0: Classic Hits 2UE. Paul McCartney and just a little more Dolly Parton on the radio this morning too. So hard to come to grips with the fact that we have lost Dolly just before 4 o'clock this morning, our time. Her family confirmed the news. Beautiful words on our 2UE text line. Rosemary in Castle Hill says, Kathy, some stars you just think will go on forever. Heaven will love Dolly, won't they ever? And Judy in Caringbah, I'm completely heartbroken. Islands in the Stream was my wedding song. My husband and I have always loved Dolly. May she rest in peace. 0488 151 151 is our text line number if you want to share a Dolly word or memory, especially if you were there the last time she played Sydney. 2014 it was, in the February of that year, Sydney Entertainment Centre. If you want to share your memories, hold on to those. They are very precious. Vale, beautiful Dolly. It's 18 past 7. Cloudy and showers today seems appropriate. Top of 18 on the coast, 19 in the city and 20 for Penrith.
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3: 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We'll be right back.

0: 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Sydney traffic.
1: In Hazelbrook, a mobile crane has broken down on the Great Western Highway, shutting a westbound lane at Rosedale Avenue. Liverpool, a two-car crash on the Hume Highway at Moore Street, southbound with lane one currently closed off. We do have a slow stretch northbound coming off Alfords Point Bridge up onto Davies Road in Padstow, slowly moving to citybound along the Eastern Distributor up the tunnel towards the William Street exit, under pace eastbound for the M7 towards Quakers Hill Parkway. 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I'm Brittany Gorrell. That's the latest traffic on Classic Hits 2UE.

0: Classic Hits 2UE. 26 past 7. It's Kathy. Just a little less sparkle in the world today with the news that we have lost Dolly Parton. Her family confirming that just before 4 our time this morning. We'll have a news update next and I'll get some more Dolly on for you after 7:30.
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12: It's 7:30. Good morning. I'm Josh Bryant. Heartbroken fans have gathered at Dolly Parton's star on the Hollywood Walk of Fame as they celebrate her incredible life. The country music legend and cultural icon is being remembered for her broad reach, talent and compassion over an award-winning career spanning 60 years. The US president has announced flags will be lowered for a week in honour of her life following her death at the age of 80. Nine US correspondent Reid Butlitz told Ben Fordham there's a rapidly growing floral tribute as people reflect on how Dolly touched their lives.
13: People were devastated there, leaving records, leaving flowers and notes to Dolly and crying their eyes out. I had people kind of crying on my shoulder as they reflected on what an incredible life Dolly lived.
12: Sir Paul McCartney among those paying tribute to the singer, saying it's hard to imagine a world without Dolly. Her 9-to-5 co-star Jane Fonda says she's devastated by the news of her death. Political leaders are preparing to grapple with the issue of data centres at today's National Cabinet meeting. The Prime Minister is pushing for a consistent approach when it comes to location, energy and water use, but the proposal has already faced some pushback from states and territories. Independent Senator David Pocock says we can benefit from the boom, but have to address the issues that comes with it.
3: Where is the data centre tax or the return to the Australian people? Because we've seen this play out before. We have big industries investing a huge amount of money, and then over the long term, these multinationals are very good at profit shifting, at not paying tax here in Australia.
12: Public hearings for the Royal Commission into Anti-Semitism are due to wrap up today, 2 days ahead of schedule. The opposition says the inquiry should be extended so it can hear from more witnesses about the events in the lead-up to the Bondi Beach terrorist attack. New analysis shows business growth across inland New South Wales has flatlined. The number of businesses with employees west of the Great Dividing Range stalled between 2017 and last year. The state government says it will accept the recommendations of a state productivity commission report into e-bikes. The report found the costs of administering insurance schemes for the devices would outweigh the potential benefits. Productivity commissioner Peter Achterstrat says the vast majority of riders are doing the right thing.
14: But making them now all pay hefty insurance premiums because of the behaviour of a few hern boys is a bit like asking the whole class to stay in after school because one naughty boy has misbehaved.
12: In finance, the Dow Jones closed up 160 points, the Nasdaq up 171. One Australian dollar is buying 71.6 US cents.
11: If you like the sound of retirement living in Dural, you'll love Rosella Retirement Resort. Spacious residences, resort-style amenities and a lifestyle designed around independence and ease.
15: Panthers forward Lindsay Smith has opened up on the challenge of replacing Isaiah Yeo. The four-time premiership-winning skipper is currently sidelined with a pec injury and is in doubt for the rest of the season. Speaking on Sports Today, Smith said coach Ivan Cleary hasn't asked him to change his game.
16: At the end of the day, I've got to also realise I'm not Yoey, and I think that's something Ives really big on, is just trying to bring your best footy and what you can bring to the team, and obviously I bring something slightly different to him.
15: 731 days on from winning the Coleman medal, Jesse Hogan hasn't been offered a new contract by the GWS Giants. The 31-year-old forward's been linked with both Collingwood and Gold Coast. Captain Toby Green is yet to inform GWS if he'll remain at the club. And Matilda's midfielder Sarah Hunter has re-signed with Sydney FC for another season. That's Sport. I'm Mike Pearsall.
12: 26 to 8, that's the latest news and sport.
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17: In Hazelbrook, our broken down crane has moved off from the Great Western Highway, travelling around Rosedale Avenue westbound, so traffic through here is looking pretty good now. Liverpool, we've had a two-car crash southbound down the Hume Highway towards Moore Street. Slowly moving eastbound on the M5 motorway. Travel times, just a little under half hour, Preston's to get to Kingsgrove. Looking to the M4 eastbound from the M7 to Homebush Bay Drive, that's about 25 minutes. Census night was Tuesday, the 11th of August. There's still time to complete. In the census, every answer matters. 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I'm Brittany Gorrell. That's the latest traffic on Classic Hits 2UE.
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12: Showers and a possible storm throughout the day. Southerly winds a top of 19 degrees on the coast and in the west. Slight chance of a morning shower tomorrow, then clearing. Mostly sunny on Friday, partly cloudy for Saturday, Sunday. The cloud clearing again on Monday. Right now it's 15 degrees in town, humidity 95%. It's 14 degrees at Bankstown, 14 at Lucas Heights and at Terry Hills. 13 degrees right now at Campbelltown and at Penrith. 16 degrees at Gosford.
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0: Classic hits to you, Toto, Hold the Line, 21 to 8. It's Kathy. So hard to digest the news this morning that we've lost Dolly Parton. Her family released a statement just before 4 o'clock this morning, our time. What a legacy and what a life. She had an incredible story, Dolly Parton. She grew up in absolute poverty, one of 12 kids. She wrote her first song when she was 6 years old and recorded her first when she was 13. Isn't this a gorgeous little bit? And as her musical talent evolved, so did Dolly's look. She was always the first, though, to say, don't be fooled. Underneath the surface, I know what's going on.
1: Being overdone and over-exaggerated with the makeup and the hair and the way I dressed, some people might have thought I was dumb, but I would have the deal done and gone before they realized what had happened. So I just looked at it like a business, and I was always proud to be a woman. I never took their flirting as an insult. I thought it was a compliment. But I knew how to handle it.
0: Flags will be flown at half-mast in America for a full week in honour of the incredible Dolly Parton. Vale, and thank you, Dolly, for the music. Classic hits to you, E. Jolene.

0: Sydney's home of classic hits, 2UE, Richard Clapton, 14 to 8. Cloudy today, showers, 18 on the coast, 19 in the city and 20 for Penrith.
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0: Morning, Timmy. Oh, I've had to pull myself together in here this morning. What a sad loss with the passing of Dolly.
2: Yeah, a ray of sunshine has gone, hasn't it? A light gone out because Dolly always made a smile. I still remember as a boy watching the Don Lane show when Dolly Parton had come on. An amazing songwriter, a breath of fresh air, wonderful singer, wonderful actress, of course, 9 to 5. And it was so nice just to tap along to Jolene before Kathy, God rest her soul, Dolly Parton.
0: Such sad news. Timmy, a little sport this morning to get us up and about. A really touching Jai Arrow story for us today.
2: Yeah, of course it's bittersweet this, but it's heartwarming. The South Sydney Rabbitohs have successfully campaigned for a special one-off rule change that Jai Arrow, who, as we know, was diagnosed with motor neurone disease, he stood stranded on 98 club games. Now, to honour him, the NRL and the RLPA, and this is a great initiative, have approved an extra squad spot and a ninth interchange for South during rounds 26 and 27. So he'll go out with the team and then sit on the bench, and that will mean it'll take his tally up to 100 games. So Jai Arrow, love the guy. As I've mentioned before, grew up with his family, his dad and his uncle and his auntie, and wish him all the well. He's a brave young man.
0: Yeah, what a wonderful story. Just such good initiative there. Timmy, a trade frenzy in the BBL.
2: It's shifted, hasn't it? The whole Big Bash League management landscape has shifted for this one. And it's a few overhauls at Cricket Australia. The headline rule change is the abolition of the overseas player draft. So clubs are now granted total flexibility to negotiate and sign international stars directly while also gaining the freedom to field squads made up entirely of domestic players. So it's a bit of a feeding frenzy. There's been so much controversy about the Big Bash, but there might be some big pay packets floating about.
0: And what happened with this passport issue for a Sydney King?
2: Yeah, it's a major pre-season setback for the Sydney Kings on the eve of the NBL 27 season. Reigning Championship Series MVP Kendrick Davis is currently stuck in the United States. An unexpected passport issue has delayed his return to Australia. Now, the superstar guard was scheduled to rejoin Brian Goorjian and the team for training weeks ago, but a bit of a drama as an administrative roadblock really has kept him away. So these things are sent to test football teams and basketball teams and all sorts of sports teams, particularly when you've got people coming in from overseas.
0: Doesn't matter who you are, you've got to get the life admin right, don't you? It's Father's Day, Timmy, Sunday week. What are Wenty up to for dads?
2: Yeah, win the perfect gift this Father's Day, Wenty League's Gifts for Dad raffle. Head to the club this Sunday to be a part of the Gifts for Dad raffle with over $3,000 worth of prizes to be won, including a major prize of a barbecue smoker. How nice would that be? WentyLeagues.com.au.
0: Yeah, good prize. Thank you, Timmy. See you tomorrow, 11 to 8. How good is this from Lou Graham? On the way to the $1,000 minute 2 at Classic Hits 2UE.

0: 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Sydney traffic.
1: In Oxford Falls, seeing a busy southbound run down Wakehurst Parkway towards Oxford Falls Road. This is through our ongoing work zone. Alfords Point Bridge, congestion northbound as you head up towards Davies Road in Padstow. The M2 motorway, congestion eastbound passing Lane Cove Road. Runtime from Windsor Road getting to the Lane Cove Tunnel is about 16 minutes at this moment. The M4 motorway, patchiness eastbound entering the tunnel through Homebush, and Parramatta Road, very heavy eastbound through Granville to James Roos Drive. 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I'm Brittany Gorrell. That's the latest traffic on Classic Hits

0: Classic hits, 2UE. Beautiful words this morning from Linda Ronstadt after the passing of her friend Dolly Parton. She says, one of the most extraordinary musical experiences of my life was recording with her. The world is a poorer place without Dolly Parton. So true. Some more on the passing of that legend in our news with Josh next at 8 o'clock. Let's spark the morning up. The $1,000 minute is here. 10 trivia questions to answer correctly inside 1 minute for $1,000. Question one. A well-known saying about someone who is busy is that they're flat out like a lizard doing what? 1-300-102-222. This might be the easiest $1,000 you've ever made.
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2: 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We have a fun time doing it, but occasionally we need to just stop everything and pay tribute to somebody that we've lost. And I hate to say it, but today is one of those days. And I can't even believe that this is happening. I haven't quite processed it yet, to be honest, but we've lost Dolly Parton at the age of 80. We'll pay tribute today over lunch.
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3: It's crunch time here in Tassie, and there's a special school where onions learn how to crunch, which was the special rule. Lubana Traditional sat front row and was the teacher's pet, but then along came a new kid, Pickled Onion Red. 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
4: It's 8 o'clock. Good morning. I'm Josh Bryant. Legendary singer Dolly Parton is being remembered as a cultural icon and a joyful and loving person following her death at the age of 80. The country music performer won 11 Grammy Awards, 3 Emmys and an Oscar during a celebrated career spanning 6 decades. Flags in America will be lowered for a week and an impromptu tribute to her is growing at her star on the Hollywood Walk of Fame. Organiser of the Narromine Dolly Parton Festival, Sky Rush, has told Ben Fordham they'll make sure this year's event is something special.
5: It certainly won't change the vibe of it as far as, you know, lots of festival, lots of good time, lots of, lots of music and so on. But, I'm hoping it'll step up into a bigger celebration.
4: Singer Sydney Lauper, among those paying tribute, saying the country star's heart was as big as her talent, while talk show host Oprah Winfrey says there was no one like Dolly Parton. A man is due in court accused of being involved in a home invasion in Sydney's northwest. Police say two men broke into a Baulkham Hills property and threatened the residents inside. The 32-year-old accused was arrested at a unit in North Bondi. The federal opposition says Australia can't afford to miss the benefits of data centres as long as the nation can get the balance right. The federal government is looking to establish national standards around location, water and energy use, with the issue to be front and centre at today's National Cabinet meeting. Coalition MP Andrew Wallace has told Today we need to tackle the planning challenges to make the most of the technology boom.
6: We've got to get on board of this. We are, at the moment, we're the second largest opportunity for highest number of data centres to be built in the world, second only behind the US. There's great opportunity here for us. We have to seize it, but we've got to get the balance right.
4: Regional Australians say they're losing faith in the government's ability to respond to natural disasters. 6 in 10 of those surveyed in a new poll say they're confident that the government would be able to properly respond to fire or floods. GPs believe low-income Australians aged over 65 should be exempt from proposed cuts to the private health insurance rebate. The Australian Medical Association is urging the federal government to amend its legislation to preserve some rebate arrangements. Vice President Associate Professor Julian Raitt says it could worsen the health outcomes for senior patients.
7: This would be increasing the burden on the state public hospital systems and increasing the cost to state governments.
4: In finance, the Dow Jones up 160 points at the close, the Nasdaq closing up 171. One Australian dollar is buying 71.6 US cents.
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8: Tigers skipper Appy Coruscant wants to see his side back up their win over the Roosters with another strong performance. They take on the 8th-placed Cowboys on Saturday afternoon. Coruscant says they'll need to come prepared for another tough battle.
9: For us, again, it's a challenge between the years. You know, we got to turn up, willing to do the hard things. And if we're not, then, you know, Cowboys are a really good team and can score points.
8: The AFL has named its All-Australian team for 2026. It includes Swans forward Charlie Curnow and Giants defender Lachie Ash. Celtic has given up a 4-goal aggregate lead to miss out on Champions League qualification. The Scottish Giant losing the second leg of its playoff 5-1 against Austrian side LASK. And 20-year-old Taylor Preston has cracked the top 100 on the Women's World Tennis Rankings for the first time in her career. That's sport. I'm Mike Pearsall.
4: 8:04, that's the latest news and sport.
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10: In Oxford Falls,

0: Seeing a busy southbound run down Wakehurst Parkway towards Oxford Falls Road. This is through our ongoing work zone. Alfords Point Bridge, congestion northbound as you head up towards Davies Road in Padstow. The M2 motorway, congestion eastbound passing Lane Cove Road. Run time from Windsor Road getting to the Lane Cove Tunnel is about 16 minutes at this moment. The M4 motorway, patchiness eastbound entering the tunnel through Homebush and Parramatta Road, very heavy eastbound through Granville to James Roos Drive. 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I'm Brittany Gorrell. That's the latest traffic on Classic Hits 2UE.
1: 2UE Sydney weather.
2: Showers and a possible storm throughout the day. Southerly winds, a top of 19 degrees on the coast and in the west. Slight chance of a morning shower tomorrow, then clearing. Mostly sunny on Friday, partly cloudy for Saturday, Sunday. The cloud clearing again on Monday. Right now it's 15 degrees in town, humidity 95%. It's 14 degrees at Bankstown, 14 at Lucas Heights and at Terry Hills, 13 degrees right now at Campbelltown and at Penrith. 16 degrees at Gosford.
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0: Classic hits, 2UE, ELO, Kathy here, 8:09. Just a little less sparkle in the world this morning with such sad news that we've lost Dolly Parton. What a wonderful, wonderful legacy Dolly leaves. The music is one thing, but all of the philanthropy and just her generosity behind the scenes will make an impact in so many lives for so many years to come. Her family confirmed the news that she passed away just before 4 o'clock this morning our time. This is her nephew, Brian. Aren't these beautiful words?
1: My family and I have shared a lifetime of beautiful memories with Dolly, but so have you. She has always been on your television, your record player, your CD, and on your phone playlist, becoming an extended part of your family whether you liked it or not. Our family and the team she has entrusted with her legacy will work diligently to ensure her spirit will live with us forever. Dolly called me and said she wants to rest in a beautiful bed of plush cotton because after a life wearing heavy rhinestones, she finally deserves to be comfortable and have some rest. Rest in peace, Aunt Dolly, Aunt Granny, Gigi. May God bless Dolly Parton, and may God bless you all. She will always love you.
0: And we will always love Dolly. Judy in Caringbah let us know on the text line this morning that this was her wedding song, Islands in the Stream. Classic hits to

0: 2UE, Vale, beautiful Dolly, 14 past 8. It's Cathy, a shower or two today, top of 18 on the coast, 19 in the city and 20 for Penrith.
1: 10 questions, 60 seconds, $1,000. 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
0: Okay, well, it's a bittersweet day for Stephen in Darlinghurst. Firstly, it's a bitter day because, Stephen, you're a Dolly fan and everyone's crushed this morning.
2: Yeah, very sad news.
0: Yeah, but we've got to find a way to turn things around for you today because it's your birthday. Happy birthday.
2: Oh, thank you, Cathy. Thanks very much. Yeah.
0: So what a moment for you coming through to play our $1,000 Minute on your big day. Hopefully you have some birthday luck here because I have $1,000 waiting at the end of these 10 trivia questions. You feeling confident?
2: Yep, pretty well.
0: Good, okay. So if you don't know an answer, pass. We'll come back to it at the end if we have time. I need to take your first answer and I'm tucking $10 for every correct answer into your birthday card, but I'd like to make it $1,000. Here we go.
2: Sounds good, Cathy. Yep.
0: A well-known saying about someone who is busy is that they are flat out like a lizard doing what?
2: Drinking.
0: What do you call the device used to control an irregular heartbeat?
2: The device, ECG, is it?
0: Which planet is known for its rings?
2: Saturn.
0: Is a AA battery bigger or smaller than a AAA?
2: That'd be bigger.
0: Which comedian and artist wrote the book The Happiest Refugee? Starting with T, what's the process used to treat animal skins in the production of leather?
2: Taxidermy.
0: If I order a G and T at a bar, what does the G stand for?
2: Gin.
0: Celine Dion's song, My Heart Will Go On, is associated with which blockbuster movie? There's our buzzer. Titanic.
2: For the Celine Dion one.
0: We just got to go back on a couple of others. What do you call the device that's used to control an irregular heartbeat? That is a pacemaker. Starting with T, what is the process used to treat animal skins in the production of leather? Tanning was the answer there. Oh, by the way, I'm giving you the one about Arne Doe. You said Arne. We missed his surname. It's your birthday, though, so let's give you that one. So, how much is in the birthday card? $50. That's all right.
2: That's all right. Yeah, pretty good. Better than last time, yeah.
0: What are you doing for your birthday today?
2: I'm actually doing a bit of this voluntary work today. Yeah, so I decided to work on my birthday. They needed me for today.
0: What sort of volunteering?
2: With Sarodan and Lady Cutler.
0: What a fella you are. It's your birthday, but instead of, you know, going out and celebrating yourself, you're doing your volunteer work. Stephen, you are a good egg, and I'm so glad you got through to play our $1,000 Minute.
2: Yeah,
0: thanks.
2: I'm excited that I got through.
0: Me too. Thanks for playing and for making us your station. Have a great birthday.
2: Thank you very much, Cathy. Have a good day too. Cheers.
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6: 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Checking the roads with heavy conditions around the CBD, the Sydney Harbour Tunnel has been shut southbound with a car fire. That's in North Sydney. Delays on Warringah Freeway, very heavy approaching. Take the Harbour Bridge. Looking to the M4, we've got a breakdown westbound at the tunnel exit North Strathfield. That's the right-hand lane out of action. Also slow citybound through this area and ride a breakdown Lanco Road past Goulding Road northbound. 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I'm Brittany Gorrell. That's the latest traffic on Classic Hits 2UE.

0: Sydney's home of classic hits, 2UE. The Queen of Pop is Madonna, but we're all about honouring our Queen of Country today with the sad news that we've lost Dolly Parton. Beautiful words coming through on our 2UE text line, 0488 151 151. Annie of Croydon says, I was there, Kathy, 2014 Sydney Entertainment Centre. What a show, what a woman. I've been a lifelong fan. And I just love this. It's so true from Craig in the Southern Highlands. The music was unforgettable, definitely. But it was the behind-the-scenes help and the silent encouragement to so many that will live forever. Truly inspirational. The very best of I do because I can. That just sums up Dolly and her personality and her attitude to life brilliantly. Craig, thank you. The flowers are piling up on Dolly's star on the Hollywood Walk of Fame at the moment. 25 past 8, news, sport and weather with Josh next.
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15: It's 8:30. Good morning. I'm Josh Bryant. Australia's Prime Minister says hearts are broken across the country following news of Dolly Parton's death. The legendary country music singer is being celebrated as a generous, hard-working force of nature during a career spanning six decades. Her family says the 80-year-old will be farewelled at a private service. Journalist Mike Munro sat down with Dolly for an iconic interview in 1986. He's told Ben Fordham she was a genuine person, which helped settle his nerves.
16: She was very generous and, you know, you just couldn't help but like her. You thought that it was all an act, but it wasn't. She was as determined as a lion, but with the heart of a pussycat, really.
15: The Sydney Harbour Tunnel is closed in both directions as emergency services respond to a car fire. Diversions are in place. Drivers are being warned to expect major delays. A man is due to face court charged over a home invasion in Sydney's northwest. Dusty Fitzpatrick explains.
17: Police called to a Baulkham Hills home were told two men had forced their way inside before threatening the residents with a stun gun and a metal pole, demanding cash from them before leaving. Officers say those inside the home were distressed after the ordeal but not physically injured. Following inquiries, a 32-year-old man was arrested at North Bondi. He's been refused bail and is due in court today. Inquiries into the incident are ongoing. Dusty Fitzpatrick, Sydney.
15: Rules governing the growth of data centres in Australia are expected to be discussed at a meeting of National Cabinet. The Prime Minister is pushing for a nationally consistent approach when it comes to location, energy and water use. States and territories will also be talking about the gun buyback scheme and what progress has been made on the national plan to tackle domestic violence. The federal opposition is calling for Labor MP Luke Gosling to be stood down from his special envoy role after he was charged with breaching bail. He's accused of breaching the conditions set after he was charged with assaulting the Northern Territory Administrator. The Prime Minister's office has so far declined to comment. Meals on Wheels is celebrating the role that volunteers play in improving the lives of older Australians. In New South Wales, 14,000 volunteers deliver 4.5 million meals every year. The charity's Claudio Adello says the work of volunteers isn't just about delivering food.
18: But it also comes with companionship and an informal wellbeing check.
15: Also making news, the latest pet registry data in New South Wales shows Luna is the most popular dog name in the state. In finance, the Dow Jones was up 160 points at the close, the Nasdaq closing up 171. One Australian dollar is currently buying 71.6 US cents.
13: At Sydney's Classic Hits 2UE, we love playing classic hits. And there's plenty more of them coming up straight after the news and weather.
19: Jai Arrow has been named to start at lock and captain the Rabbitohs on Saturday afternoon against the Titans on the Gold Coast. He'll start the match before being subbed off this week and next so he can finish his career with 100 games for the Rabbitohs. League legend Brad Fittler has told Today it's a brilliant initiative.
20: Good to see the league, South Sydney and the Titans get together and, you know, that we can produce something like this for Jai. A wonderful show of humanity.
19: The Roosters have named James Tedesco to return at fullback in Saturday evening's top four battle with the Dolphins at Allianz Stadium. Cody Ramsey moves to the interchange bench against the unchanged Dolphins. Serena Williams and Carlos Alcaraz have won their opening mixed doubles match at the US Open. And Australians Oscar Berry and Jarvis Earl have bowed out of the Fiji Surf Pro in the opening round. That's sport. I'm Mike Pearsall.
15: It's 26 to 9. That's the latest news and sport.
13: Classic Hits 2UE, Sydney traffic.
0: The Sydney Harbour Tunnel has now been closed off both directions after an earlier southbound car fire. Now expect some pretty big delays on the approach for southbounders. Let's start here out of the Lane Cove Tunnel, Gore Hill Freeway and Warringah Freeway absolutely crawling. You can head over the Sydney Harbour Bridge instead. We've got delays to citybound through Mossman Military Road approaching. Expect extra northbound congestion too coming up the Domain Tunnel. North Strathfield, the M4 Motorway Tunnel and earlier breakdowns now cleared westbound, but some pretty lengthy delays coming back
1: 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I'm Brittany Gorrell. That's the latest traffic on Classic Hits 2UE.
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15: Showers and a possible storm throughout the day. Southerly winds, a top of 19 degrees on the coast and in the west. Slight chance of a morning shower tomorrow, then clearing. Mostly sunny on Friday, partly cloudy for Saturday, Sunday. The cloud clearing again on Monday. Right now, it's 15 degrees in town. Humidity 95%. It's 14 degrees at Bankstown, 14 at Lucas Heights and at Terry Hills. 13 degrees right now at Campbelltown and at Penrith. 16 degrees at Gosford.
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Sydney's home of classic hits, 2UE, Bob Seger, and it's Kathy. The news has hit us all so hard this morning. Thank you for your lovely words about Dolly on our 2UE text line. Gary of Earlwood, what a sad day for us earthlings today with the loss of Dolly. There will be many wonderful duets in heaven as she meets up with old friends, in particular Kenny Rogers. May they rest in peace. Thank you, Gary. And Helen in Castle Hill, sad to hear of the passing of Dolly. We remember fondly the fabulous concert with Kenny Rogers at the Sydney Entertainment Centre in 1987. Hold on to those wonderful memories. 0488 151 151 if you want to share your Dolly thoughts. They are very welcome. She was one of our all-time favourites here at 2UE, and we're just devastated this morning. 21 to 9 with Starship.

0: 17 to 9, it's Cathy. Showers and a cloudy Wednesday. 18 on the coast, 19 in the city and 20 today for Penrith. What has the 26th of August served up in the past? Let's do on this day. 1682, English astronomer Edmund Halley, or Halley, depending on where you went to school, first saw the comet that was later named after him.
1: Halley's ellipse brings it from beyond the orbit of Neptune, when farthest from the sun, to within the orbit of Venus, when closest to the sun. Edmund Halley saw the comet in 1682.
0: Do you remember spotting it in the 80s? In 1968, the Beatles released this.
2: Hey Jude, don't make it bad.
0: Paul wrote the song after thinking about the marriage breakup of John and his wife Cynthia. It started out as Hey Jules as a tribute to Julian, but ended up as Hey Jude. Mother Teresa was born on this day in 1910.
3: During the 60s, Mother Teresa opened hospices, orphanages, and leper houses all over India, and later expanded internationally.
0: Model and actress Delveen Delaney, 75 today. She co-hosted Sail for a while there.
4: Our first prize is a very compact garbage disposal which fits under the sink. It'll eat what you can't, and it very conveniently channels all the waste down the drain.
0: First prize of a garbage disposal. It was the 80s. 1969, Elvis got the giggles on stage at a concert in Las Vegas. He changed the words to one of his most beautiful ballads, and it just didn't quite have the same ring to it, singing about bald heads.

0: Gavin Miller at midday today will give us some more around the 26th of August and a special Dolly tribute too to kick off our Classic Hits Lunchbox. Just over 60 seconds, I'll have George Benson for you at Classic Hits 2UE.
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8: Classic Hits 2UE, Sydney traffic.
0: Significant delays trying to get around the harbour this morning. Sydney Harbour Tunnel closed off in each direction after an earlier southbound vehicle fire. We've got queues coming down from the Gore Hill and Warringah Freeway southbound approaching also Military Road in Mossman. Extensive northbound pressure for Southern Cross Drive out of Mascot, the ED Tunnel, Domain Tunnel. You can use the Harbour Bridge for vehicles under 19 metres and the Anzac Bridge is also an alternative. Horsley Park, the Horsley Drive at Walgrove Road, semi-trailer breakdown westbound and Victoria Road Iron Cove Bridge, a breakdown outbound. Whether you're moving, decluttering your home or office, or heading overseas, let Storage King help you start your new chapter. Stuff it, live more, search Storage King today. I'm Brittany Gorrell. That's the latest traffic on Classic Hits 2UE.

0: Classic Hits 2UE. There's George Benson and it's Kathy. Every weekday here at midday, we give you the Classic Hits lunchbox. Gavin Miller rolls through the day's milestones and anniversaries and special celebrations and passings and winds it all around a great hour of music. And of course, with the very sad news today that we've lost Dolly Parton, Gav will open up with a special Dolly tribute. So make sure you got us on midday today. It's 5 to 9, news, sport and weather next.
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2: 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We have a fun time doing it, but occasionally we need to just stop everything and pay tribute to somebody that we've lost. And I hate to say it, but today is one of those days. And I can't even believe that this is happening. I haven't quite processed it yet, to be honest, but we've lost Dolly Parton at the age of 80. We'll pay tribute today over lunch.
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3: It's 9 o'clock. Good morning. I'm Josh Bryant. Australia's Prime Minister has joined the thousands around the world who are celebrating the life of Dolly Parton. Anthony Albanese describing her as a singer and songwriter of rare talent and power. Dolly has died at the age of 80 after being admitted to a medical centre in Nashville last week with kidney and autoimmune issues. She's being honoured as a force of nature, a cultural icon, and a generous philanthropist. These listeners have told Ben Fordham it's hard to imagine a world without her.
4: She's an iconic woman, and she's something, she's someone that I think every woman should look up to.
5: I was a kid in the 80s, so I'm not one of the oldest fans, but I love her. I
6: could go on and on, but it's just absolutely devastating.
3: The Sydney Harbour Tunnel is closed in both directions, with drivers being warned to expect major delays. A southbound car fire has now been extinguished, one person being treated for possible smoke inhalation. Transport for New South Wales Coordinator General Howard Collins says crews are working to clean up the scene.
7: We've switched the deluge system off, the big sprinklers, and now it's a matter of making sure that the car is in a safe condition to be removed.
3: The Royal Commission into Anti-Semitism is due to wrap up its public hearings today. The inquiry was expected to run until the end of the week, with witness availability being given as one of the reasons it's wrapping up a few days early. The Prime Minister is hoping to reach a compromise with states and territories on energy and water use for data centres. Federal politics reporter Nelson Scott explains.
8: The PM will chair a national cabinet meeting today to try and settle on a common set of rules to help regulate the growing number of data centres sprouting up around the country. Anthony Albanese is hoping to legislate national guidelines on where a facility is located, ensure they're powered by renewable energy while limiting their water use. Queensland and the Northern Territory believe that data centres should not be required to use renewables to operate, but Mr Albanese says guardrails are needed to ensure household electricity is not compromised. Nelson Scott, Canberra.
3: Youth advocates believe students should be taught about respectful relationships from the early stages of primary school. They say boys as young as 8 are being exposed to misogynistic content online throughout their young lives. Also making news, hundreds of buyers who purchased off the plan have been left in limbo after the collapse of property developer Batler Group. And New South Wales productivity report has found the cost of administering insurance schemes for e-bikes would outweigh the potential benefits. In finance, the Dow Jones closed up 160 points, the Nasdaq up 171 at the close. One Australian dollar is currently buying 71.6 US cents.
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9: A former teammate of Adam Reynolds is shattered that the Broncos veteran won't get a farewell game. The 36-year-old has been ruled unfit to come back from a calf injury. Rabbitohs star Cody Walker says it's a shame Reynolds couldn't play a cameo-style role.
10: I'm not entirely sure what's happened up there, but you know, for him not to be able to have his own farewell and go out on his own terms is highly disappointing, and I just hope he's doing all right.
9: Demon star Max Gawn has received a record-breaking 9th All-Australian blazer after being named to captain the AFL's honorary team. Swans forward Charlie Curnow and Giants defender Lachie Ash have also made the side. English cricket captain Joe Root says he's getting frustrated with his teammates over off-field behaviour after Brighton Carse's nightclub arrest. And Storm Hunter has defeated fellow Aussie Madison Inglis in qualifying at the US Open. That's sport. I'm Mike Pearsall.
3: 9:04, that's news and sport.
2: 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Sydney traffic.
11: The Sydney Harbour Tunnel is closed in both directions following an earlier car fire in one of the southbound lanes. It's causing chaos for Sydney's north in particular. We're seeing delays coming up through Mossman from the Spit Bridge towards the Warringah Freeway. The Gore Hill Freeway is slow from the Lane Cove Tunnel, and the alternatives are heavily congested now as well. There's also northbound pressure from Mascot, a crawl on General Holmes Drive onto Southern Cross Drive all the way up to the Eastern Distributor and the off-ramp to the Carle Expressway. The Mercedes-Benz GLA 200 Special Edition for $65,490 drive away. 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I'm Tim Govis. That's the latest traffic on Classic Hits 2UE.
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3: Showers and a possible storm at times throughout the day. Southern

0: partly winds, a top of 19 degrees on the coast and in the west. Slight chance of a morning shower tomorrow, then clearing. A mostly sunny day Friday, partly cloudy Saturday, Sunday, and the cloud clearing again for Monday. Right now, 16 degrees in town, humidity 88%. It's 16 degrees at Bankstown, 15 at Campbelltown, 15 also Lucas Heights, Penrith and Terry Hills, 18 degrees at Gosford.
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Sonia Dada on our 9 o'clock music marathon this morning. One classic hit after another. It's Michelle Murphy with the Aussie superstar whose nephew was on The Voice Australia the other night. Not one judge turned around for him. As a nation, we collectively gasp. You're The Voice. John Farnham plays after the song that he once covered from The Beatles.

Classic Hits 2UE getting Wednesday underway with all of our favourite songs back to back. Less interruptions with our 9 o'clock music marathon. Surfing USA, it's the Beach Boys after Billy Ocean.

0: The Rolling Stones wrapping up this morning's 9 o'clock music marathon. Back-to-back classic hits. We'll do this again at 5 o'clock this afternoon. Make the drive home a little bit more pleasant after the 10 o'clock news headlines. Phil Collins, Another Day in Paradise. Gorgeous song. On a sad day around the world, everybody waking up to the news that Dolly Parton had passed away. We love Dolly. We'll get you the latest news headlines in just a moment, then straight back into the classic hits from Phil to Joni Mitchell next.
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2: 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I'm Tim Gilbert. 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
15: It's 10 o'clock. Good morning. I'm Josh Bryant. The Health Minister says he's investigating the treatment of a patient who's been waiting in a Sydney emergency department for more than 20 hours. Bernard